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3: 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Yes. Yes.
5: You will keep me going to one occasion on board my cat to Wellington. From the town of the city, that they are made in the city, I got added more. You don't have to be waiting for a minute more again. And I will never forget a deal with Burma at
3: what's been done. Deal buddy.
5: And
3: we are looking at the end of the world. And we'll go to the end of the
5: world.
3: And okay. 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
6: mara
3: ati ma be mara nga
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6: a bot ti ma be
3: Okay.
6: Fatima.
3: Fatima, dong. Hey, furking agi.
6: I'm going to tell you about the power of the power. Just in your head.
3: Hey, yo.
6: A poem,
3: and a poem, a tech to 12. Right, apart from Lexo, hello, la win video. You're taking in a matine where a charity or a win kid manoka per mamego chokere. Hello?
7: Manuel Poyo.
3: A poetio, any in it, your name, our water?
7: Poyo, my bookie.
3: A poet, tiga, tiga.
7: La you wish you a bear, but I only am killing a bear, eh?
3: But why take one a can when you a bear?
7: I'm
3: eating
7: me a quarter
3: on
7: your budget.
3: Hey, quarter on your budget, busybody.
7: Hey, we are trying to work with family.
3: Hey,
7: what am I with family, man?
3: Okay.
7: Madam, I'm not the family. I don't ask about Walter. I mean, I see him in Brown. What a guy who can show cookie or show dinner. A poil.
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1: Mancha wame press review. Uye matika kati gadjeti mini ya matin. 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
2: Another beautiful morning and welcome to our paper review. Let's dive straight to the Daily Monitor this morning. What is coming through? The biggest one is the list. Museveni unveils a new cabinet. Retains Nabanja, Alupu and Janet in key resufflement. Wow. This is the biggest story of the day, and everybody want to know who is in which docket. And right now, we're seeing a number of people being reshuffled in this latest reshuffle, and we are going through it right now. President Museveni has removed several senior ministers and long-serving government officials in a major cabinet reshuffle that introduces new political figures and technocrats while reorganizing key ministry at the start of the new government term. Among the biggest changes are veteran minister for finance, Mattia Kasaiza, was dropped and replaced with his former deputy Henry Musasizi as a minister of finance, planning and economic development, signaling a major shift in the management of Uganda economic portfolio. And veteran politicians Moses Ali also exited the position of second deputy prime minister and leader of government business, was replaced with Dr. Crispas Kiyonga. Lucia Nakadema retained her positions as third deputy prime minister and minister without portfolio. Also, Energy Ministry Ruth Nankabira was replaced by Monica Musinero, while General David Muhoozi lost the internal affairs docket to Ephraim Kamuntu, and the Foreign Affairs Ministry also saw significant changes with Ambassador Adonia Ayebere replacing J.J. Odongo as the Minister of Foreign Affairs. Meanwhile, Calvin Ichodo appointed as Minister of State for International Affairs and Aruna Kasolo Regional Affairs, respectively. And Henry Okello Riem replaced also. And John Mulimba. Betty Amongi was dropped as the Minister of Gender, Labour and Social Development and replaced by Henry Tumukunde, while Balam Barugara took over the local government ministry and replaced Rafael Magezi. That is what is happening in Uganda right now. That you need to know. Also, Kabaka Mufti Galabuzi urged respect for faith adherence to standard operating procedures ahead of Eid al-Adha and the Catholic Church Council's 2026 Martyrs Day celebration in Namugongo. Chikube bans markets gathering after Ebola case. And Uganda discharge Ebola patient. Muntu warns political targeting will not end corruption in Uganda. I reported court land case in 2014. I am yet to get justice. All in the Daily Monitor today. Government blames a weak local contractors for loss of major public tenders, and refugee influx strains Ebola screening as Uganda tightens controls. Taiba warns MPs against treating speakers' office as a moving ATM. Miss 15 sittings, lose your seat, new MPs threaten. If you miss sittings 15 times, they are going to throw you from the Parliament of the Republic of Uganda. That is what is coming through from the Daily Monitor. Let's check the new vision right here. And we are seeing children, spouses of former ministers appointed into cabinet, and further new entrants appointed to cabinet. 28 ministers drop as Museveni appoints new cabinet, and MPs turn up in big numbers as orientation starts. And Museveni reshuffles cabinet, retains Alupu and Nabanja in a new shift right here. Let's check the Luo version today.
1: Mancha wame press review. Uye matika kati gadjeti mini ya matin. 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
1: Kitika winyo piera boru ya bunwen tonne abi speak fama duon mabrik chawa kichawa wakili chame manyen.
2: I will not hand over the key to you. I will hand over to the cow. You are not the accounting officer, chairman. Don't intimidate me. I will hand over the key to the cow, not you. You don't own any property and you are not accountable for any property.
1: Wa owaited there. 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
2: What you kill me, you kill me. I don't want to work with you. I've already resigned and that is...
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2: 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You don't own any property and you are not accountable to any property.
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1: 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And Anna Nanone, Jimmy Nell, no, carry warm my bear, and to boo matutut, no dong or madong. 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
2: Billy and Minister of Internal Affairs, yeah, Uyubu. 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
0: Yara poor we have been went on the beach. Speak farmer.
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0: 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Hey, he gwen your dano, he quan your dano, Waka wachini MPs, magi kwanyo gi, hey, duwa ta, manyen, tiye marom piyara deko lu, piyari wia boro, kibayo giyo, ha, mena itiki njemu kena mandu tikati, 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Nabanja, First Deputy Prime Minister T.A. Right Honorable Rebecca Kadaga, Second Deputy Prime Minister Honorable Dr. Crispus Walter Kionga, Kachelki Third Deputy Prime Minister Notie Honorable Lukia Nakadama, Kachelki Minister of Education and Sports Honorable Museveni Janet Kataha Kadungbene, kama nena ti Minister Office of the President Honorable Babire Mili Babalanda, Minister Office of the President Security John Honorable Jim Muezi, Minister of the Office of the President in charge of Science, Technology and Innovation Engineer Simwe Jonat, Minister for Kampala Capital City and Metropolitan Affairs Honorable Minsa Kabanda, Minister General Duties Office of the Prime Minister Honorable Engineer Hilary Onek. So, Engineer Hilary Onek, Dokichualogo, Minister, Office of the Prime Minister, General Duties, Men Honorable Engineer Hilary Onek, Government Chief Whip, Honorable Justin Kasule Lumumba, Minister, Office of the Prime Minister, Relief Disaster Preparedness and Refugees, Honorable Sam Ingola, Meno Ngomatika Tikombiti, Minister for Karamoja Affairs, Honorable Luki John Baptist, Minister of Agriculture, Animal Industry and Fisheries, Honorable Frank Tumwebaze, Attorney General, Honorable Sam Mayanja, Minister of Defense and Veterans Affairs, Honorable Chiruwa Chiwanuka, Minister of Energy and Mineral Development, Honorable Dr. Musinero Monica Musanja, Minister of Finance, Planning and Economic Development, Honorable Henry Musasizi, Minister of Foreign Affairs, Ambassador Adonia 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and Urban Development, Honorable Judith Nabakoba, Minister of Local Government, Honorable Balam Barugara, Minister of Public Service, General Katumba Wamala, wow, okay, works kechwale Public Service, Minister of Tourism, Wildlife and Antiquities, Honorable Tom Butime, Minister of Trade, Industry and Cooperatives, Honorable Sanjay Tana, Minister of Water and Environment, Major General Kahinde 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Beatrice Akelo. So, Meru Gien Momir Nge, Ketmano Tika Katikere. Kadong Minister of State Office of the Prime Minister, Karamoja, Honorable Anyakun Esther Davinia. Kadong Minister of State Office of the Prime Minister, Luero Triangle Rwenzori Region, Honorable Alice Kaboyo. Minister of State Office of the Prime Minister, Bunyoro Affairs, Honorable Grace Mary Bugasa. Minister of State Office of the Prime Minister, Teso Affairs, Honorable Dr. Ongalo Obote. Ministry of Agriculture, Animal Husbandry and Fisheries. We have a Minister of Agriculture, Agriculture itself, Dr. Honorable Desire Muoza. And also we have other ministries, of Justice and Constitutional Affairs, Ministry of Defense. We have Ministry of Defense and Veteran Affairs, Honorable Olero Huda. Mena ikitikit jemu kena manutika kati. Kai Ministry of Education, mapira tek mumi ringe, and any Minister of State for Education and Sports, Honorable Peter Ogwang, Ogwako position mamege, mena ikit mano tika kati kere la Win Radio in Yeno Martin. Tien lokeni. Minister of State for Gender, Labor and Social Development, Disability Affairs, Honorable Achan Joyce Okeny. 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Marupei. Very cute marutika katikere. Minister of State for Health, Primary Health Care, Honorable Dr. Ayume Charles. Kadong Bene, Minister of State for Health, General Duties, Honorable Anifa Kawoa, Meno Kitmanotika Katikere la Win Video, Akoarki Kore. Katung Bena la Chuma, Beru Kawo, Tutwale Parliament, Lokum Chamchana, Kichimo, Tiema Chalo, Minister of State for Information, Communication, Technology, and National Guidance. National Guidance, Honorable Alioni Yoke Odria. 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Minister of State for Public Service, Honorable Wanyoto Lydia Mutende, bene kichimo kati kakenyo la Win Video. Kadong bene kaineno mot, Minister of State for Works and Transport, Mr. Siraji Musa Ali. 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
5: I will not hand over the key to you. I will hand over to the cow. You are not the accounting officer chairman. Don't intimidate me. I will hand over the key to the cow. Not you. You don't own any property and you are not accountable to any property.
6: I'm going
5: to
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5: 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I'm going to resign and that is it.
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0: Mm.
8: That was Dika Bolukwi, the Minister of Finance.
0: Mm.
8: But the town is out of the zero, sing on. Hey, Tim Marat, but the matter going to Wangi. I'm a foil, my tag.
0: A foil.
8: Yeah.
0: Uchal Jiggy, keep a boo. 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
8: Pocho, ni pocho, but I don't do you make it when you ready to speak. 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
0: Yes, Bismarck Wala.
8: I'm making my human china area. The bow meal, it's in the dinner that you know, Parliament. Well, I would know. Come out with BSP Wango.
0: Hmm.
8: Don't let an appeal. 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They don't know. Hello, no, the man, Peter, I will be located. To my little over here, no mere bit, come out of me, Uganda, I don't, who better went at yet.
0: Hmm.
8: Come on, I don't got a call, I'm going to take a guru, kini wengdong kini logo logatie. 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
8: Hello.
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1: 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Agama dang chia timere radio station man. Nyogoka jimi, nora bira bora beach. A bitch about not, nor a bitch not. Be a quan bad in case.
2: It's 8 a.m. Kombedi, chawario, mekodiko, kipiara bor, we abungwe Antonia Beach. Speak Farmer, la kelia ye, Magamaga Skills Institute. Kaponye menongo barachi, tika nongo barachi, meponye.
3: It's a big day for the people of Uganda. But I'm taking the lead in making that statement on behalf of Dominic Ongwen. He's been very consistent.
4: Government is sending money, and this program is demand-driven, and people are now fearing to get this money.
5: We don't have any clear data on disability. This makes planning very, very difficult. And normally we have been working on this work.
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2: Lack of functioning district service commission causing financial loss in Agago. Police urge caution as schools reopen for second term. And in Democratic Republic of Congo, new wave of drone strikes its Kasangani airport. I am Agweng Liz with the latest news. Failure by Agago district to install the district service commission out of political pressure has caused the district to lose money meant to recruit the civil servant. Speaking after swearing in on the 22nd of May 2026, as Agago district duly elected chairperson, Honorable Tor Wilson said the money meant to recruit civil servants at Patton Health Center 4 was not put into use. According to Oto, Agago has suffered for so long because there was no integrity in the service commission, whereby every applicant is alleged to have powerful connections or bribes for them to get a job.
7: This year, we are going to lose about 600 something million because the district service commission was not installed out of fear of a political pressure. From May to date, we do not have any service commission and we shall lose this money. It was meant to recruit civil servants at Patton Health Center 4. Integrity of our district service commission, as leaders of this district, we should look into it. For too long, many of our young people have suffered in silence. They study hard, graduate with hope, and apply for jobs in their own districts. But instead of fair opportunities, they are often told quietly that a job requires money, a car, or a powerful connection. Over 307,000 people, how do you connect? Some are asked to pay bribes. Others are told to promise gifts before they can be considered. When jobs are bought instead of earned, the entire district suffers.
2: He restored hope for the people of Agago who study but find it difficult to get jobs in their own district because of corruption that will stop in his regime because the job in Agago is not for sale.
7: Let me be very clear. Jobs in Agago district are not for sale. They are not for sale. As we start our new tenure, you'll have to apply for jobs contented that if you qualify, you'll get. And if you were acting otherwise, we shall drag our feet. Our people should never have to sell their land, borrow money, or promise ghetto just to secure employment in their own district. Public service is a responsibility, not a business transaction. As leaders, we are tired of corruption that has eaten up some of the district service commission. And we must end it as leaders in this new regime.
2: Agago District Speaker Ivan Oyetu Dongbing, who secured his position without a competitor, asked the councillors during their first sitting to join hands together to make Agago better than they found it. The newly elected Kitgum District Chairperson Tony Blair Tollett has warned that parents who keep school-going children in gardens instead of sending them to school risk arrest and prosecution. Tollett made the remarks in an interview with our reporter on Monday as schools reopened for the new term across the country. He said many schools in Kitgum District consistently record the poor learner turnout at the beginning of each term because some parents use their children as laborers in gardens, leaving a significant number of school-age children out of school. Tollett said his office had already mobilized parents to ensure children report back to school in an effort to reverse the trend, adding that local leaders had been directed to monitor compliance at village and sub-county levels. He cited the Education Act, noting that denying children access to education is a violation of their rights. Anthony Lam Lawot, the District Education Officer of Kitgum, said in an earlier interview that when schools reopen, many parents prefer to use children in upper primary classes as laborers in gardens, leaving more than 60% out of school.
8: Normally in upper primary, those who are able, the laborers, the workforce now. In school X, you can have like 800 learners. But the exact attendance, if you visit, it is the 320, it is 350. Out of 800, look at that. When you put in percentage, you can see. The majority are the ones absent.
2: In the national bulletin, as learners across the country return to school for the second term of 2026, the Uganda Police Force has appealed to motorists, parents, school administrators, and the public to observe strict road safety measures to protect children during the busy back-to-school period. Traffic Police spokesperson Michael Kananura warned that increased movement of learners on roads, highways, and in trading centers raises the risk of crashes if road users fail to exercise caution. Kananura also said the reopening of schools usually brings heavy congestion, especially in urban centers and along major highways where school transport vehicles, taxis, border boarders, and private cars compete for space. Children remain among the most vulnerable road users because many cannot accurately judge vehicle speed and distance, authorities said. Motorists were urged to reduce speed near schools, pedestrian crossings, and densely populated areas. Police also warned against reckless overtaking, distracted driving, speeding and drink driving, overloading and operating vehicles in poor mechanical condition. You're still listening to the latest news from 89.5 Speak FM Voices Unlimited. Coming in from elsewhere in Africa, in the Democratic Republic of Congo, a new wave of drone strikes has hit both rebel-held and government-controlled areas. On Monday evening around 5:30 p.m., multiple explosions struck Bangboka Airport in Kisangani in the Chopo province. Local authorities report 9 blasts between Sunday night and early Monday morning. 2 flights were cancelled, no casualties have been reported so far, and the full extent of material damage is still being assessed. It is reportedly the 4th time this airport has been targeted. Officials suspect drone strikes and say investigations are underway. These attacks come amid ongoing fighting in the east of the country. The AFC's ROC M23 movement accuses government forces of carrying out drone strikes on its positions in North Kivu, including Rumangabo, home to the headquarters of Virunga National Park, the mining area of Rubaya in Masisi, and parts of Minembwe. The group claims buildings were hit and civilians killed. In the international bulletin, the United States military says it has launched new strikes on southern Iran, targeting Iranian missile sites and boats attempting to place mines. United States Central Command said in a statement the strikes were taken in self-defense and were designed to protect our troops from threats posed by Iranian forces. Central Command spokesperson Captain Tim Hawkins said the United States military continues to defend our forces while using restraint during the ongoing ceasefire. The strikes come as Iranian Foreign Ministry spokesman Ismail Bankai said some progress has been made in talks with the United States, but a deal to end the conflict is not imminent. Captain Hawkins said the strikes targeted an area near Bandar Abbas, a southern port city and home of Iranian naval base that sits on the Strait of Hormuz, according to the New York Times.
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2: Traders operating in Kanoni Daily Market in Gomba District have appealed to the government of Uganda to consider them among taxpayers deserving better services by securing land and constructing for them a modern market. Kanoni Daily Market, located in Kanoni Town Council, is considered the main trading hub in Gomba District, serving hundreds of farmers and traders who depend on it to sell produce and earn a living. The market sits on about an acre of land but accommodates more than 500 traders, making congestion one of its biggest challenges. The market hosts a wide range of businesses beyond produce trade, including chapati vendors, fish sellers, meat dealers, chicken roasters, chips vendors, small restaurants, electronics dealers, mobile money operators, and other small enterprises. However, traders say the conditions under which they operate are increasingly difficult, especially during rainy seasons when the market floods due to lack of permanent structures.
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11: 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Dominic Szoboszlai picked it up and put it there with swagger.
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14: This time beba. Net chala umbola permi achala ati chwa ben won. Gida mir wunge this time.
15: This time.
14: This time part ki this time mi mwaka.
16: Bilka winyo. The morning sports. Wee ilokum to.
11: 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He's got a touch on it. And Ahmad. 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

0: 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And the performance will be my bear, any quick me, kill a little of my bear. No mere control demonstrating. By made the will cabinet kimaro keeping candle made will ministers of state. He don't want to take a big leg any catwere RDC appointment mukena mabion penny. The tea and actually mukena matigi care ma pejuni. Ki work better good long dog tea. Pian good long eba. Watch your oye ni pay yours. Ki don't appear at care. 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
1: Yes.
0: Look up for the day, and get up for the day, and get down a bit of big corner, pa, a kernel. The more I chill, a chill. We turn what more, but no, I don't remember what I know, young, no better, tall, Germaniano, Caprica, a link. You know, daughter and walk on young, but truly, pa. A dear guitar, who that lemon. Not a mere cool, but don't wear it.
1: Yes.
0: Budget, a winning merry one and Nicky Carroll. The budget of Chairman Maromo billion near Ball Conaya. One food one young in the budget, any one material MPs manian. What one man took our pushing carry, lock Nicky Carry budget. He actually locum block all young. Channel Peke Quano, Pianga Mente Carubia. Nee, ah, he actually wangi, Wamedi lock me block all young. Give me billion. Me a bore.
1: Okay.
0: And so you are done. You know the Mahatum, no more me a billion me a chill, no me a rio can.
1: Okay.
0: And then what he would do was pushing with the medical one, my man, one year, oh, come the bigger budget. Give me, he walked him, Mukanan.
1: Right. Honorable MP.
0: Mukanan, Mukanan, a fat part, telephone, PDNG, Coronong, or Egony. Parishes Mukanet in Madon, PDM, Betica Ward, and a Petica Romo Ching down. Come, Mukan, don't dance, he can know, and I know, yeah, what will come, Mukan, joke, and appear. But why would take parishes a rio, okay, can, yeah, a white sub county la bullet. Makira maki po PDM in Ramane. No work long car can no bedon with lock a PDM door when you. No joke and football.
1: You
0: don't look a killer penny. One nano down Lubudoy actually impacted with betting in the implication of this appointment. But you are. Yen Gilmokene Makilo down Lubo.
1: Yes.
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4: 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You are not the accounting officer chairman. Don't intimidate me. I will hand over the key to the cow, not you. You don't own any property and you are not accountable to any property.
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3: Wa owai tedeo. 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
4: What you kill me, you kill me. I don't want to work with you. I've already resigned and that's it.
3: Weho bedi piera boru ya bungwan. 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Kon ma pegiik.
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1: 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Yes.
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0: 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Yes.
1: 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No, is also well covered. Ke dok bodo omega mamati lao.
0: Yes.
1: Dana mapol akilira, akapach, akuyam. So again we went to areas of our coverage. Manyote ni no wakonyo total jomageti kumalmi Uganda mika ka wango mo merio in a long distance ki getting at ati awake moyo mirabio katgulo
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1: 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Do omeo companies ma wan wat you get ge ma wak tu ya get ge my gen they are called the manufacturers. Me motaka.
0: Giyo bo motaka.
1: Branded motaka. Yes. A brand machalo Nissan. Brand machalo Ford. And I know motaka my work kitchen company. My date make one motokea. The motokea gen get a garage my date wa Kampala. And again, get kilo motaka on 0 mileage. Okay, why in 0 mileage? But you in any better kapia me ye chuiye.
0: Oh, motaka manu food peki tuhu engine.
1: Yes. So again, get kilo. Now one ago la ghetto ke company market ano. Many take care the institution more did. And on take care the pay on level of an individual, ba. Get the institution more did. Mati wa moyo. Gen go wheel motaka Nissan bus. Nyo Nissan double cabin pickup. 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
0: Wakampala.
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0: Warrant.
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0: Yes.
1: Until they car on a certain mileage on your a certain time frame. Guarno ke measuring in hours, they car on well hour money can you again go get in a warranty. Chidong in the RT money in a kumi. Many don't care why they it team don't corner ke quena. No, that is your choice. But kate a branded motaka machalo by Nissan kone iti area moki ken ma ana waje matiko malum Uganda rebi nati bodway mako. You have those kinds of vehicle. My inyone in a willow from those manufacturers' company.
2: Mm.
1: Then two companies, mabe machalo Isuzu. Watwe bag yet okay, machalo Mark East Africa. Dang again ma new partnership ma wana donye yene, me obey the same services. Get ma aka wa Japanisane. 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
2: Yes.
1: 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And kubechane, one watika refurbishing. It is in our workshop. My kind of John in and out of the state of the bus, get on a bus, down in a ticket, because it was impounded by the police. But the state at which we have refurbished the bus, because it is on to the factory manufacturer specification. And go go with the Indian.
2: Yeah, Timabe.
1: Go go with the Indian, Timabe.
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1: Pian gepol di joke. So we always guard against those counterfeit spares. Pian in the open market.
2: Yeah.
1: Kanyene chere choke. Ain't no spares anymore. Pol. In a time, they are genius spare parts.
2: The time again, Rome.
1: The time again, Rome. And to know, digite chipuli, no, ke yobogike terra gatera. 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So, machalo one mako, wakelo a high end genius spare parts. Manote mabe, maka in a it has a long durability. Low life span that ye reap a karma large. Well, this other counterfeit spare parts, irom cut a karma manak again, no wearing, oh, no no baleo, no no go to war.
2: Yes,
1: yes, no dagomir dagno. Dare, dare, a dog dare, it's a lock dare. The same spare parts, no go no, a lock of food a very short period of time. But machalo one bought way mako, wakilu I hand. Spare parts. Mano ri. So ene ngo ma Paul Carr one matimo.
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1: 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The cutting in the ticket mutakani.
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2: Yes.
1: And Cheng Chelo Adi. And catching Uguru Komotakama, the Katamotakama absorbing it. You know, Mutaka and a Kori, which in Picarma light. Ngo erotiyo because of the absorption of heat.
2: Liero no
1: 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So early kadake you don't have a proper storage kama ine guaka imutaka ni a garage. You will always experience that. Pian kadake guaka peki shed mo kama kare imutaka ni either in the compound or in your home. You're in your house. Guarantee advantage where you're parking, you just park over the sun. Anyone along any experiencing, Jim Maket Maggie. Even on a Kumutakano, no wearing or Kumutakano fading or Rangi Maker Kumotio Tio. So it requires you near Mirango. Dare. It work mutakane for what is called panel beating and spraying. 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And gen energy mawan matimu ke kigulu kany. And we have a very big spray boot in the entire region. And it is competitive enough in the entire country.
2: Wow.
1: And the equipments that are installed with the high technology Matik and Kare, it is way beyond.
2: Okay. Wow.
1: So, well, example, mano arami kum sasuel beka.
2: Yeah.
1: Kangat mano neano bus pa sasuel beka John. Right now, kaya inichera neano nung bus pa sasuel beka.
2: Kid matiket.
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2: Iyo.
1: So that is the quality of Tijma Wanu atimo ge.
2: Okay.
1: 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Mutaka muka ene mapul. 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When they go through us.
2: Okay.
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2: Yes.
1: Bien potwa. Piene there is a color code. Manyoro kala merange.
2: Mati original.
1: Mati original.
2: Kikidma ke wilo kere.
1: Yes.
2: Okay.
1: And watiyo ki this color code to bring kumutakani to the company manufacturers get a specification.
2: Wow. Now in radio watika meta nyim kidul me mako iyo teke niyano matin wera win kiboti in waro I niyano macharu kitini. Speak FM.
3: Now.
2: Iyo.
3: Alfred Kenoya.
2: Yes, Alfred Kenoya.
3: I'm a Italian, Yamanga, Matakana, I'm so funny, can you see the battery? My Alamo, like, make it up, my Yara.
2: Battery Matek,
3: Battery Matek, Mamma, me.
2: Maramo lighting, Okay. 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
2: Yes.
1: Polkare, dano no challenge, mame gimano inibero ke check lights on your dashboard. End up paying you kama pera niti akiye. But you always have that Indian check light.
2: Manu nyoro ni bad money. Erbe peniang.
1: 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Edomu tayar bon mechanic, giromu checking, checking. And foot still, that check light will keep appearing. Endo miro computer. And your main, kakwe kama pera niti ye.
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1: 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And a tipi mutaka matino, kachel ki mutaka madong wing.
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2: 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Is it very efficient kere? Kai poro ki wheel alignment and ma wono timo ki computer?
1: Wheel alignment ma watiyo ki computer ni is more effective. Piana ne duwako chien to the company manufacturer specification. Ma even the print out were menial. Pian computer printing were menial. So no in the narrow the alignment meti an motaka. But you roll ben in the screen of the computer in that way. No you roll ma in a narrow ne tiene no no ti align. Tia to get tia align tia ti. And kelo with even the coded numbers. Come here, do get to 05 or 0.005. Do I and can you come? Mano, there is no different.
2: Okay.
1: But and ma kitelo kitol kete yene wanye. And until very rudimental. You know, pie tele kitol. I'm not for steel. Get more I can pull you back. You know, you have no measure. Mean you're not down on or the limit money. Come here, get here.
2: Yes.
1: But with the computer, neutral. Kabe o karo, waini furu karo, wakondare. No, it is being measured. Nogetika nyotio on the screen.
2: Now, ngatmoni kon penyo wye ni, services mogo matiti ano ma wono timo, ma individuals, not only companies, magiromo timo accessing, ena ingagi. 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
1: mane nana bero kawacho ikum the companies madong mawa tuyo kebya gete. 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
2: Yes.
1: Nyo institutions. 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Do mutaka mo manong guwak dong wejo. It's a wheel like carbon, like Kampala. It's a wheel like bola remi mo ke gulukany. It's a wheel like out of the country importing. Eto dong tiengo is already a used vehicle. Egini weng mutaka mo wan mati igi. 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
2: Okay.
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2: Okay.
1: Whether me pire, me mutaka, me tractor, ere, wache, ere ke iloko engine oil.
2: Okay.
1: Kagwa, ine tike pire, me mire lock engine oil mamiyi. Rente ati ebien botwa mako.
2: Yeah.
1: Ebi no the right engine oil ma ine mire me lock ti botwa. I mire loko pa mutaka is the same. Mire loko filters me mutaka. E not again make a minor and major service.
2: Yes.
1: Mano a law engine oil, a law all those service parts. Why what team came back? Emiro repair. No come on balek mutaka and emere lock spare parts money, my petit my bear. Whether it is a brake pad, emere ne lock up yan no brake pad no wearing or wing to bot way mako. Emere ne ilore tire mamigi. tie ni do wearing o ino tie went to board by mako emete ne iti iko motakani weno ki board by mako emete iti a complete engine overhaul
2: yes
1: a lock engine me motakani o uduko manyan weno ki board by mako ma at the moment watiki motakachel ma we have imported the engine from Dubai.
2: Okay.
1: Mano, it is very affordable and very cheap. So, bien port wa mako. Wakati ki mutaka ma food comment ma maleng ma be, but now the engine is giving you hard time. Bien port wa mako, walok yo.
2: I don't know ki timo nining, because timo taka mo kena da, I never get a comment timo be, when you be on a food body ne in a jemu kena timo be, I don't pay kodong engine ba.
1: Engine.
2: Yes. Ke laga laga kere tie yo mama ke ramu yopone kere
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2: yes.
1: Ma mira laga so mano pigite no be kom titba
2: tie
1: ke laga engine ma pigite go te wa no engine valve tala bole nyo gino mo ke ken mano no tie connected to the engine a guac spark plug in
2: yes.
1: So all this in a bino, say why in a an mutakati command, engine don't pay down to take my bear, well, lock you. Then, ka in a mirror locker, a complete new engine. Be wang big a timo.
2: Yes.
1: Mano bino, the rightful engine, me mutaka and a kekome. Because no, we shall use what is called the chassis number J Mokene.
2: Yeah.
1: Mano kelo the rightful engine mumutaka enke kome. The engine number. No, but kelo an engine mumutaka. But no, in a good condition.
2: Yes.
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1: 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Yeah.
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4: 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Lukele Yumana ye URSB. NSSF. 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OWC. UPRS. UTB. Uganda Wildlife Authority. Ki Minister of Gender, Labor and Social Development. Uganda One Festival. We are one. We are one.

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8: period
9: 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kibe no what you with a lot of integrity no what you with a lot of integrity kidero mabe me nane ne and integrity and kon one medom mabe kon in benemingo medom mabe because kama integrity be ye wono 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We engage in the profit can go. But you as an individual, mano ine take mutakane, in my take and gang kenyoni, ine take giwati, me atani giwat eno konye, pekara malach. 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
8: Yes.
9: Mene ane wati kum machines mamigi mabe, kanyi ni waro kade yo, ne waro mano, it take a lot of confidence. Pepe waro mano yengeo ne kagwa hao ikendi yo, kwa kutawa na onyo nini. So no, wamiyo the rightful services in the manner, mano it benefits you.
8: Yeah.
9: Ke, igen mo ken mo wamiyo a high value money value benefits
8: yeah.
9: customers or member. Kikata ni in a team mutakane.
8: Yes.
9: So ma in a team mutakane ni in a cholo ale mia jail. Anate mia jail a bowl. In a cholo ale mia jail. Ngoma wanwa tu imku mutakane, does it match the value of ale mia jail ni?
8: Value for money.
9: Value for money.
8: Yes.
9: It is very important. Biachara mo ken mangatu mo ken timo. It's very important. Tid mo ken ma ine tibo ken ngat mo ne anone. Impero mo nongo, ngat mo ne wane mia al million achil. Petit anone. And no tid ma tiyo is not value to that 1 million. And no, you don't have integrity.
8: Yeah.
9: So, and again, my one man, no one no value for money to our customers.
8: Okay.
9: But you can in a bien botwa this genial this parts in any genial IN spare parts, my one know why no what they mean any. Ka why in a well at 1 million a chill. Is it really true? 2 million a chill. Ka well at a mia rio. Is it really true? Ale mia rio. That is value for money.
8: Yes.
9: Piwaromo mini, gen mano it is ale mia rio to 1 million a chill, and at the end of it all. In a bit you care for on a short period of time, no baleo. So that is what is called value for money. So again, mano wami ni I end because there are so many counterfeit spare parts in the market. But we work against those counterfeits.
8: Well, the spares mugumatiki kwangala, madano chote kerikian ping your bit pe.
9: There are so many in the open market.
8: Where in the NIN at N co.
9: And at the level modern technology, it is very hard for you to differentiate between Genmati original, Nyomapeti original.

0: And one of them is those companies, Mahana Bera Wachegichon.
1: Okay.
0: Machalo and Motokea and Mac East Africa and Tata. Egoni Nyokeja Toyota. Egoni any even no from the manufacturer me mutakane any kikume. But kataki in the nongolong spare parts out of the manufacturers, just in the open market.
1: Ibn choko gimoki. Choko gimoki kendo.
0: Yes.
1: Right. Umera kache watweo maybe ki namba chima megi kidong locations kama Dan Romo kupe ki mako General Motors iye.
0: Yeah, an afford it one. Angione one machano mako. 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
1: Yes.
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4: 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Men who be a child, I do keep out make it one maggie child chair to give up on the ticket. Mamma can get jam with jam. I do cut the child chip. That will be regulated.
2: Yera poru we abu mwentona bitch. Speak farmer.
5: Hey, from look what contract make marriage choke. Mom tiki pasen ma deep man umiriki me de gunong pasen me contract choke. 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
6: It's 10 a.m. Kombeti, Tawangwen, Mekudiko, Kipiera Boru Yabungwen Tona Beach, Speak Farmer, Lakelia Ye, Magamaga Skills Institute, Kaponye Menongo Barachi, Tikanongo Barachi, Miponye.
7: It's a big day for the people of Uganda, but I'm taking the lead in making that statement.
8: Government is spending money, and this program is demand driven, and people are now fearing to get this money.
7: We don't have any clear data on disability. This makes planning very, very difficult. And normally we have been working on this one.
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10: Kidgum judge appeal for video conferencing system at Gulu Remand Home. President Museveni unveils a new cabinet while Senegal Ousmane Sonko elected National Assembly President. My name is Walter Kidega with the latest news. The President Judge of Kitgum High Court, Justice Philippe Wilbrod Moira, has asked the Judiciary and Development Partners to extend audiovisual conferencing facility to Gulu Remand Home so as to improve access to justice for juvenile offenders in northern Uganda. Justice Moira said the Gulu Remand Home needs to be accorded special status because it covers a wide area extending from the greater northern Uganda, Karamoja and West Nile regions. Mwaga said the Gulu Remand Home is unique because it covers the whole north, the northern, the northeast and the northwest. Individuals from Karamoja, Arua, Lamuo here also basically sent to Gulu Remand Home. Those are the juveniles, the below 18. Justice Mwaga noted that the Kitgum High Court circuit currently travels to Gulu every quarter to undo juvenile cases because children in conflict with the law cannot easily be connected to court proceedings remotely. A video conferencing system have already been installed in 7 High Court circuits and their respective prisons, including Kitgum, Gulu, Jinja, Mbale, and Masaka. UNDP President Representative Mwane Wade Bauer said the installation of video conferencing system was part of effort to modernize justice delivery and improve access to justice, especially for women, children, and vulnerable groups. Hamulata District is on high alert following a warning that the area faces a high risk of an Ebola outbreak linked to cross-border fish trade with the Democratic Republic of Congo. Local authorities have suspended major public gatherings and urged members of the public to immediately stop shaking hands, hugging, and kissing to prevent the potential transmissions. District Health Officer Jimmy Odongo issued the alert during the inaugural Ebola Task Force meeting shared by Deputy Resident District Commissioner RDC Obonyo Magwa. Officials also noted that the busy Namasale ferry acts as a major transit point, moving diverse populations through the district daily, leaving Amoleta highly vulnerable. In response to the threat, Deputy RDC Obonyo Magwa announced strict compliance measures, urging religious leaders to guide congregations in strictly following standard operating procedures, SOPs. He added that a larger gathering faced cancellation. You're still listening to the latest news on 89.5 Speak FM. President Yoweri Kaguta Museveni has announced a new cabinet featuring a mix of experienced political figures, technocrats, military officers, and new entrants as he starts a new term of office. The new lineup retains Jessica Rose Epel Alupu as the vice president, while Robin Anabanja remains the prime minister and leader of government businesses in parliament. Among the notable appointments, former first deputy prime minister Rebecca Kadaga returns as first deputy prime minister and minister for East African Community Affairs. At the same time, veteran politician Crispas Walter Kiyonga bounces back to take up the role of second deputy prime minister and deputy leader of government businesses in parliament. Janet Kata Museveni retains the education and sports docket, while Millie Babalanda continues to head the presidency ministry. Security remains under Jim Muwezi. The president also introduced notable changes in key economic and governance ministries. Henry Musazizi was appointed Minister of Finance, Planning and Economic Development, replacing Mathia Kasaza. A former Health Minister Jane Ruth Acheng Ochero now heads to the Minister of Information, Communication Technology and National Guardians, while Chris Biamumunsi takes charge of the Health Ministry. DP President Norbert Mao remains Minister of Justice and Constitutional Affairs, while Balam Baro Gahara has been appointed Minister of Local Government. Businessman and politician Sanja Tana has been named Minister of Trade, Industry and Cooperative. And then in our African news, Senegal's National Assembly elected outstate Prime Minister Ousmane Sonko its speaker Tuesday in a vote boycotted by the opposition's following months of tensions that culminated in the firebrand's sacking. Sonko's rise to the top of parliament comes 4 days after President Bissouro Diomaye Faye fired him, and with opposition's lawmakers deeming his reinstatement to the National Assembly illegal. Sonko remains the undisputed leader of PASTEF, the party which controls 130 of the 165 seats in Senegal's only legislative body. He received a long ovation after getting 132 votes, with no number voting against him and one abstaining, according to the sessions. Presiding member Ismail Diallo, Sonko was the sole candidate for the opposition. He replaced El Malik Ndiaye, a loyal supporter who resigned Sunday, paving the way for the ex-prime minister's rise. The parliament session began shortly after 9 a.m. local time, and with Sonko in attendance. Two children aged 12 and 15 and two adults have been killed in a collision between a train and a school minibus in Bougainvillout, northern Belgium. The bus was carrying 7 boys, a driver, 49, and a chaperone, 27, at the time of the collision, which took place shortly after 8 p.m. Federal police spokeswoman Han Bega said it had been on its way to a special education school. Belgium's mobility minister Jean-Luc Kroek confirmed reports that the barriers on a level crossing had been down when the crash happened. The other 5 children who were on the bus were in a critical but stable conditions in hospital, the public prosecutor's spokeswoman said.

Kitgum District has received 49,817 anhoes from the central government for distribution to farmers across the district as part of efforts to boost households' farming and improve agricultural productions. The hoes, supplied through the Ministry of Agriculture, Animal Industry and Fisheries, will be distributed to 44,000 households across the district's 22 sub-counties, with district leaders proposing one hoe per household. Speaking during the handover on Tuesday, Barnabas Opio, representing the district production officer, said the tools are intended to support routine farm activities despite increasing mechanization in agriculture. Sam Odong, the assistant chief administrative officer of Kitgum, said the district's role was to ensure that the hoes reach the intended beneficiaries without interference.

0: that was the news. 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

0: Fira boro, we are bong went on the beach, big farmer. 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

0: Speak FM, Kamoki and Matie, or two not Kigani, Itimabe, Darachuben, Mabed, Tol, Kamoki and Matie, Piratek, where I jol in Kiki, Komin in Matini, Job, Madit, Madit, Madit, Manero Kedma Initi, where Yin Kitichi, Wachaki, not a beer, and when a chair, when a bichella, bichella, bitch, Wachaki can, hello.
1: Yes, you.
0: Yes.
1: Yes,
0: Acho, Mabe, Jorini.
1: Ah, under what you?
0: Hm.
1: Do you mind what Yamam Yemma?
0: Okay.
1: Michael,
0: keep a bow.
1: Yeah.
0: Hmm.
1: I think I'm
0: going to strike at the funeral.
1: We
0: want to air. To air
1: what? Striker. Yeah, I tell the uncle, lucky.
0: Hmm.
1: I tell you.
0: Hmm.
1: I tell you, keep going.
0: Okay.
1: I'm going
0: to go to the funeral. I'm going to Ya, yeah, miro ki ipabo wa 412 biruti ibur yuma megwa hini ya matini hile.
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1: 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Will never in a widow, eh? No kit chu and again manurune, lane and ye widow, the will mokuman, caranetico man, command German wammer, the church, get dinner, yes, tam. When LLC's LC Polevki Bero come with Chara and Lane on it. In a charo, Machara won the young, you may joy agreement and LC no, dinner stam a year. Man no catch and then coin a tear till a penny can gang. Munger my no car, no, no, no, kilo lane, chuka, no car, quite a pair of water. In the wheelie way, dark egg and a tap, like quanya, like you.
0: In fact, Kimura Marai.
1: So can now and a team ever pull them. Okay, now, Charlie doing lamb quill. Daka Meriki, why need a cool, a cool, a tap, and now made down quanya, quanya, me chia jingy. 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So, in the bill, no, no, no, poor better get a better trial. 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You take water garment on your neuron, the wheel lane and the wheel money wang. 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Cacabambo, you know me a long transport. A caro, caro, pick up again, a mechanic down again, a caro lumi ye canyo. 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

0: 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Pay admission, Lim Radio Station Man, Kim Main Campus, Watie Gulu City, Choke Unified P7 School, Onyo Gochim, in Nota Bira Bora Rio, Adaka Beach, Abira Rio, Achil Jero, Kai Nota Bira Bora Biro, Abungwena Biro, Abungwena Biro, Abungwena Chil, Samizi Training Institute of Social Development, Service for Humanity.
1: It's 12 p.m. Kombeti Chawabichel Medecheng Kipiara Bor we abungwe Antona Beach Speak Farmer Lakelia ye Magamaga Skills Institute Kaponye menongo barachi tikanongo barachi miponye
2: AI boom. Well, about two-thirds of the employees at the world's largest memory chip maker Samsung are to receive a bonus this year of nearly $400,000 after agreeing a deal to avert an 18-day strike. The threatened industrial action could have had a significant impact on the South Korean economy, with Samsung accounting for about an eighth of the nation's GDP. High demand for the memory chips that power AI data centers has helped boost the firm's first quarter operating profit by 750%. But the pay deal has led to discontent in less profitable divisions such as mobile phones and consumer electronics, and a smaller union is taking legal action to block the agreement. I heard more from our correspondent Jae Kwon in the South Korean capital, Seoul.
3: They have decided to set aside 10.5% of the operating profit every year as a bonus to be paid out in company stocks to the employees. The company's largest union has threatened to go on strike for 18 days, halting the production of memory chips, which would have had tens of billions of dollars in damage to the company and the economy as part of the lost revenue. And also, it was going to disrupt the global supply of these memory chips, which are a critical component in the AI database.
2: Nearly 80,000 employees will be eligible for this bonus, nearly two-thirds of the company's workforce, but not everyone. How's that gone down?
3: No, and I think what the vote had revealed is this internal conflict between the workers. About 73% of the union had said yes to this deal, but that also means that there were a significant number of people who said no to this deal. These are people who are making smartphones and TVs, these other products from Samsung Electronics that we're very familiar with. These people who are not making memory chips, they're being given a few thousand dollars at the end of this year.
2: Is it common for workers in Korea to get such big payouts?
3: No, this is very uncommon. One theme that keeps coming up is how unequal this success is. While Samsung Electronics and SK Hynix, this major competitor, have passed $1 trillion in valuation this month, this is not the case for most other South Korean companies. These two companies comprise of about 40% in the South Korean stock market. So I think a lot of people who are watching them are very envious. And there's a lot of conversation right now in South Korea. How does this benefit the society as a whole? How does this benefit South Korea's economy as a whole?
2: Could it set a precedent for how the spoils from the AI boom are shared out?
3: That debate is definitely going on. What we saw with Samsung, it was impacted by how SK Hynix, their main competitor, was paying out its workers about 10% of the profit, similar deal to what Samsung employees got today. And the top policymakers here was saying that we need to start a conversation about what we're going to do with increased tax revenue that comes from this AI boom. Are we going to make a sovereign money pool that could be used to improve infrastructures or other national projects? Or are we going to start giving out as dividend to the rest of the citizens? I think it will be many years before we have a more concrete picture of what that equitable, fair deal will be.
2: Jae Kwon in Seoul. The Lebanese authorities say 31 people, including at least four children, were killed in Israeli strikes on Tuesday after Israel's Prime Minister Benjamin Netanyahu vowed to crush Hezbollah. The Israeli military said it hit more than 100 Hezbollah sites and fighters in one of the heaviest bombardments since a US-brokered ceasefire began in mid-April. Yara Hamadeh from the charity Save the Children is in the Lebanese capital, Beirut. She called on the international community to do more to protect civilians.
4: When children are being killed, being injured on a daily basis, civilian infrastructures, including hospitals, are being attacked, this is not a real ceasefire. We are calling on all parties to respect the international humanitarian law, to stop attacks on civilians, and we are calling on the international community to intensify their diplomatic effort to reach a permanent and definitive ceasefire.
2: We got an update from our correspondent, Lina Sinjab, in Beirut.
5: It's one of the heaviest airstrikes day since the ceasefire started. Also throughout the early hours of this morning, with more casualties and deaths reported, but we're still not confirmed about the total number. This is the first day of Eid al-Adha, the holy feast for the Muslim community across the world. And here in Lebanon, yet airstrikes. Yesterday, 30 people were killed, but there were also double tap attacks where, you know, paramedics were also attacked. There are people who were left on the rubble that they couldn't be rescued because the rescuers were warned to leave the site. Women and children were included in the death toll. Across the country, especially here in Beirut, there is a wave of fear and concern. We've seen in the past 2 days a wave of people rushing out of Dahiyeh neighborhood, the Hezbollah stronghold in the south, fearing, you know, other attacks to happen. In the south, it's continuous, more evacuation orders and more strikes and more boots on the ground expanding into the south of Lebanon. All what's happening is far from being described as ceasefire and does not at all indicate towards any lasting solution, which is the government, you know, is hoping for. And that's why they've been involved in direct negotiations with the Israelis. And there's another round coming up soon, with the hope of finding, you know, lasting solutions for Lebanon and for the civilians who are affected.

0: pimples, acne, skin rash in both infants and adults. Chokero Habo soap and Chokero Habo jelly are in different sizes, big and small, found in all shops. Countrywide Chokero, the hope of all skin.
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0: 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You got chill. Hello,
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3: It's
0: in the name. I'm a bear, anything in
3: it? I'm a
0: bear. I for the 12.
3: I'm a watch you,
0: huh? Hmm.
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0: Would have a beer to tell. Oh, Murakir, Kimu chili.
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0: Look, my can pay 1 quarter chamane.
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0: Hm.
3: 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I care much of them, and now I have to land to be a moving one with chair.
0: Hm.
3: I think the chair for all much of them, and now I'm a bear, a team. Team plates, I was serving dinner, team on the chair, dining room.
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0: 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What nature on?
4: Happy be looking and taking it back to make a bag
0: of boy. A foyer, 4 to 12. Let it do a dinner. Why chum don't watch chum? Okay, can you hello? A foyer, but hey, yo, Managani? Yes, yes, yes.
5: Okay. I want to call someone in the line.
0: Yes, you can now welcome people for lunch.
5: My mother,
0: Mm.
6: I said they recall a 4-year-old.
0: Okay.
6: All the Arsenal fans, this is Ampolan.
0: Oh, all the Arsenal fans. All right. Well, thank you. From Zombo, when you want car, do you love in very much? My mama did not take a Kenya piane. 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
1: Yes.
6: Pama, I'm pick a child, my boy. Give no good comedy, come and in it.
1: Come in the comedy teacher then.
6: Come and the comedy teacher then, my war of any. Mala Megonian, I tear to the Pierre, I can just not yet put you may LWF, Malabe. A carman, no la Megonian, or Lo Ben of a bear, a nano gangi. And will be on Aragangwa, so watch a hobby. Let me do an Arachan and Muguma Arano, meditated Malachua like any mother were planning Homa Bene. 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Can an Ogamba come make we put that in you? Let me get to Malago, Chima, or do it for Jimagangi. 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Near my watch, I will tell him, Joro. It was Friday. Gero bien okay Friday. Man ba ticket. Pange bene a pange gero make any well tiga. I do get it. I be no well do tiga. Mama. Gero make no me a log do pare. But chan. Yes. Chan ma roti on this 1.5. But I know tika raising ko over like 3 million. Ti wa chep kero ko na chep kere gange. Mama. Gamba do assessment do ara gero ma do gero choy ma ara pare kenyage. It was something of 15 million. So what God on unti kanana cha gimi eneni po ko bekera nyuro nongo ukero ma chalo ni ara wila nyawa wila chinyo no unana ne nyoma wa bo nyono ber ma chalo contract ma no te kar mo mongo obu kar ho bu a no ke bara moraba la mego ni ntiki la tiana chel ena kwa la tini ene ma tika gwa kana tat ma kana ga tika chulen school And the thing, it was just burning like that. 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I'm like, I know Gikakan. 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
6: o ja Michael
1: Michael wa fo yo
6: yes
1: yes
6: era king is no pa la ngere ne fearless
1: oh fearless
6: yes
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6: Afoya.
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6: When I ask for mandatory reform, go ahead and make a mirror. They are not here to call. 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
7: But come on, it is the poll. 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It is a teen school more again. I like a many more foundation body. Why, FC, Bang, or Pay Pinka, Bakadu, Boroni, one, a pay, Kamuni, Po, NT, Katak, me, Bere, me, Fonia, me, Tito, school, more again, go district. 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Yeah, what? Yeah, no, can we go with
4: you? One, it was Doro Tedaro.
8: Keep going, music.
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3: 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Put up with Jack Walloke and Ula Wing Radio. Better and you quen a my unity, yeah. It is Jung Quene, La Wing Radio. 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
5: Hello.
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5: Hello.
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5: Yeah.
3: Identify yourself.
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3: Bedo, bedo, tell me, Nana, bedo, can you unpang you, poo, pang you, nada?
5: Ido, ya,
3: when you have a picture, you better be up. I adore you, women, any?
5: Hey,
3: where's the
5: money? You want to
3: see you? You want to see you? Better win ye my bet.
5: Oh,
3: you?
5: I.
3: Is T I T I U?
5: K. I. U. M. O.
3: Okay.
5: A.
3: 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Okay, di nuo meri gina chamo komeno. Ya puli ti.
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3: 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Yela mope weri ni atia na noti database na atie I database maka mega bibedi kare mwono me minyo botin. Hello, Speak FM.
0: Hello.
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0: Yeah, yes.
3: En la yibi kana kana ni yena network rai wako joan eh? 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
3: a for you when you do ni
0: be
3: amana mi we meneni
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3: 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Huh?
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3: A yella mope a foyo. All right. Chima Giki, hello, Speak FM.
1: Hello?
3: Yes.
1: Luis, you know.
3: At your bed, you're going to tune in on. Okay. I did you know, and you know, and you know, and you know, and you know, and you know,
1: and you know,
3: and
1: you know, and you know, and you know, and you know, and you know, and you know, and you know, and you know,
3: and you
1: Sharon Kipeye.
3: Sharon Kipeye. 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
3: So, miero miero ki duoke ni ni maiti lokere ni.
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0: ka poñe me nongo baga chichi, ka nongo baga chichi me poñe.
1: It's a big day for the people of Uganda, but I'm taking the lead in making that statement.
2: Government is sending money, and this program is demand-driven, and people are now fearing to get this money.
3: We don't have any clear data on disability. This makes planning very, very difficult. And normally we have been working on guesswork.
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5: Gulu District Chairs pledges unity, defends Executive Committee appointment. A newborn rescue alive after mother buries in Kwen. Ethiopia's opposition prays for ruling party election landslide. My name is Walter Kitega with the latest news. Gulu District Chairperson Obol Justin Simpoman has pledged to work with all councillors regardless of their political affiliations, stating that his administrations will prioritize unity and service delivery over party politics. Speaking to journalists at his office on Tuesday afternoon, Obol acknowledged that the majority of the members appointed to his executive, to his district executive committee belong to the ruling National Resistance Movement. However, he emphasized that the appointments were strictly based on competence, teamwork, and a shared commitment to serving the people of Gulu. Obol stressed that once elected, all leaders serve under the Gulu District local government and must set aside political differences to address community needs. He noted that his leadership will be guided by the theme, Together for the People, aim at restoring Gulu's image and improving service delivery over the next 5 years.
6: Are the majority in my executive. It is just the way Democrats behave. We believe in quality. We believe in teamwork. We believe in service delivery. The country is ours. The district is ours. It's not for a single party. And therefore, whoever has been elected as member of the council become a district councillor, not an NRM councillor, not a DP councillor, or any other political party whatsoever. And therefore, all the councillors elected are councillors of Gulu District Local Government. And that is the way we are going to move Gulu to a greater height.
5: Meanwhile, of the three executive committee members and the vice chairperson appointed by the chairperson, only one councillor hails from the opposition, while the rest are affiliated with the NRM. Speaking during a swearing-in ceremony, the newly appointed district secretary, Honorable Lamwaga Irene, defended the appointments. She noted that Chairman Obol did not allow party politics to influence his choices. Despite him being a member of the opposition Democratic Party, DP, Honorable Lamwaga called on all leaders to remain united, work diligently for the electorate, and join forces to combat corruption within the district.
7: Observing teamwork, humanity, integrity, and zero tolerance of corruption, as the government of Uganda is also fighting.
5: Honorable Chris Ongom, the LC5 councillor for Achaba Sub-County, has reaffirmed his commitment to transforming the area through practical development initiative during his five-year term. Speaking at a Rainbow Hotel in Uyam Town Council, Ongom emphasized that his top priority will be extending electricity connections to trading centers and key institutions such as health facilities, schools, and churches. He also pledged to oversee the construction of Oporowi Comprehensive School seat school, and nothing that the project already has secured land and a little making it ready for development. On agriculture, Ongom promised to support cattle restocking programs, ensuring transparency and fairness without cases of extortion. Highlighting his achievements in road infrastructure during his previous term, Ongom pointed to district roads such as Kona Achaba to Obot Primary School, Atip Kampala to Abanga Ngeo, and Upper Central to Loro under the OLC program. 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Police in Kwen District are investigating circumstances under which a mother allegedly buried her newborn baby alive shortly after delivering at home. The incident occurred on 25th May evening in Kabwicha cell, Kaponoreo ward, Kana Court Town Council in Kwen District. Fred Mark Sechang, the CP Regional Police spokesperson, confirmed the incident and he has identified the suspect as Agnes Septoyek, an adult resident of the area. Sechang said Septoyek reportedly delivered the baby successfully at home in the morning before allegedly attempting to bury the infant later in the evening. He explained that the resident became suspicious after hearing a baby crying from a nearby banana plantation and quickly rushed to the scene where they rescued the child alive. The baby and the mother were rushed to Kapshorwa Main Hospital for medical attention. According to Sechang, the suspect allegedly attempted to flee upon noticing resident approaching the scene despite suffering heavy bleeding following a delivery. She reportedly ran for about 500 meters while bleeding heavily before she collapsed and was apprehended by residents, Sechang said. And then in our African news, Ethiopian opposition parties go into elections on June 1st, facing threat insurgency near total state control of the media and what they see as a predetermined victory for Prime Minister Abiy Ahmed. When Abiy came to power in 2018, the first signs were encouraging. He released opposition members

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0: 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Hello, Speaker FM. Hello. 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
0: Yes.
1: Example konga.
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0: John, a
1: fire.
0: Well, I'm not to Kennedy line. Hello, speaker FM.
2: Hello?
0: Yes.
2: Ari,
0: my bed, or you log the ruinio?
2: Log the ruinio, but I have a bit of
0: power in the bria. Oi, but let him pay your bed.
2: Oh, but let's be believe.
0: Okay.
2: I will never work a bear.
0: A team of bear.
2: But you are here, Dallas, and you're not here, but this year, here.
0: Okay, a sampling area, don't you?
2: Ah, in a donor street.
0: Jacko.
2: Ding, ding, ding, ding, ding, ding, ding, ding, ding, ding, ding, ding, ding. Man, we will say, see two map on this one. Young gang, we will say, you can see two map on this one. In your man, a baby, I take a mere word that you will telephone. Mana Ali, I tell me a bury and draw a telephone. Young Lizzo, one of you. Young Lizzo produced one of Puglia. One out of Dana, you machina, baby nanny, and now you machina, get a mama, and now you machina, baby nanny, and now you machina, the other do, and now you machina, your mama nanny, and now you machina, Darona, and now you machina, baby nanny, and now you machina, one gang of Dana, you machina, baby nanny. And now you want to know, look, you know, now you want to know, now you want to know, now you want to know, now you want to know, now you want to know, now you want to know, now you want to know, now you want to know, now you want to know, now you want to know, now you want to know, now you want to know, now you want to know, now you want to know, now you want to know, now you want to know, now you want to know, now you want to know, now you want to know, now you want to know, now you want to know, now you want to know, now you want to know, now you want to know, now you want to know, now you want to know, now you want to know, now you want to know, now you want to know, now you want to know, now you want to know, now you want to know, now you want to know, now you want to know, now you want to know, now you want to know, now you want to Lim yum tie I beru tak guinga kwa ba ina chele kene kwana lim yum tie I beru tak anyumika ina chele kene kwana lim don tie I beru tak guinga ina 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I hear a yellow in a cassette booma, and I hear a more control machine. I hear a yellow in a cassette booma, mine go to the day in the tona. I hear a yellow in a cassette booma, and I hear a more control machine. I hear a yellow in a cassette booma, and you run your legs to the daddies. I know Melanie says, and then I'm running your legs to the daddies. I know Melanie says, and then I'm running your legs to the mummies. I don't know, man, he says, send that on the river, you make it to the money. I don't know, man, he says, that in the camp, whom I will do in the camp, winning a luna in the camp, whom I will do in the camp, winning a luna in the camp, whom I will do in the camp, winning a luna in the camp, whom I will do in the camp, winning a luna in the camp, whom I will do in the camp, and a rough, and a tough, but and a mirror, but and a war. 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

0: Right, Dedula Wing Radio, Moni Yomo Chunyano Karatiki bought a winnie wins again, Kika Sid Puma. 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Allah Wing Radio, Wadongi Daka Apara Ryoki Ken Dong. 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
1: Now, in the Gallo, I think I'm a chin again.
0: Ningoni.
1: They got a cotton on bear. Chirum of Miel. Mamma gives me chirum of any more meal to the work here, Mongon. That was a hobby to land there, Gachin. Which I'll be here, Mamma Rida. 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Carry down to the Cacadero. You're not going to get Baba Woody Corner.
0: Mono better Simon V. Hello, speaker fam.
2: Hello.
0: Yes.
2: Yes.
0: Afo Irini, very rini ning. Marangani.
2: Regan.
0: Ah, yini ti loki.
2: Ti loki.
0: Eve.
2: Yes.
0: All right.
2: Okay.
0: Why ma take if why need to me kwire bo Regan kwitia chela chel Patricia kwire chel Regan kwire chel and then ngatu kene speaker fam.
2: Hello.
0: This
2: is Nina.
0: Ana rima be yin kuri rini ning.
2: Rima be.
0: Okay.
2: My name is Angel.
0: Yes, Angel.
2: Yeah,
0: I'm doing well,
2: my
0: bed. Well, getting my bed, you're poking your carometa, carry pomito.
2: The Nikirigan, I don't know, dearie.
0: Okay. A yellow mope, and I wear a new ball queen, my bed, a cody gomoline money tier, chap on young Jimmy Mogacella, your La Wing Radio. Ball queen, kitty win you got to money, where, okay, de, my meat, okay? Hello, speaker fam.
3: Yes.
0: Yes. I've got my bear in gono.
3: Yeah, I'm back.
0: Okay.
3: I don't know what I did in my bear. But I didn't know where you were at my bear.
0: Yes.
3: I don't know. I'm here to go on your own. I'm not going to go on your own. I'm not
0: going to go on your own. And then you wear a child or wear a baby married on your own.
3: I have no car, that's your attack, my right.
0: A yellow pair, poor yo.
3: Dennis, you're not.
0: Yes, Dennis. A poor yo. I know not to Kenneth, speak of him. Hello.
4: Hello, Tinning.
0: A Tima Bay, you go to Tinning.
4: I don't obey my tail locker, Ronnie Kumelba.
0: Ronnie Key, you mail.
4: I'm a door.
0: Yes, Ronnie.
4: I'm your queen, I'm a chill.
0: Regan.
4: Regan Kilokulo.
0: Okay, Pelokulo, Lungulo.
4: Lungulo, yo.
0: Ronnie, Iloni Lungulo, Pelokulo, we you are. Hello?
5: Hey, Jenny.
0: Atiwa Bay, you in Gono?
5: Atiwa Bay, you look at Bong Kong Konyama.
0: Ah, Tindo, you are your tongue, huh?
5: Ah, nothing me done. I don't care. Jolly, why come a real? I can't.
0: Quare, chow, why you don't petty a yen? I did look a bit. I don't get that care about again. Romada, dig dong.
5: You're a fair make a different now, chili.
0: Okay. Right, so we have no nga to kene. A low speaker firm. Now we know. At him a bear.
6: A fire.
0: A fire.
6: Come to your bear, man.
0: Ah, ginu mo maray pe.
6: I don't know.
0: All right. Mono bedo Emma Kila Yiba Bigamo Kong Dong Chimama Giki Piku Bedini and messages Manutie Low Speaker FM.
7: Hello?
0: Yes.
7: Hello, Moses. Gorgo.
0: Yes, Moses.
7: No, Regan, that would you compete?
0: Regan, eh?
7: Yes.
0: A yellow mope for you. Okay. Right. Kom chimagamo la win radio Patricia no kuira deck rigano no kuira beach we hanen messages manotie chawa ned on twitter ya tutwal. Eni cheko ni hi I'm Irene Ochwe from Binya. Give my vote to one nchalo tumte merichani to number 1 and no and greetings to Flavia Mercy and all my friends you know Pete SS. Thank you, may God bless you. Why near me about Regan and then message you can name Tekobni. Hello, good evening, I'm called Denny from Amoro. Give mine to Patricia Benenuki rerong tu mede. 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I love Arsenal FC. 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And iteko nin Mercy from a ring road. 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Atu kene toko ni give to Regan. This is Priska. This is invalid vote. 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I'm not going to consider it. 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

0: 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Then my lovely friend called Dr. Melly. Thanks. I love you, Liz. 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I love you too. Okay. 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Akwa no messages are yodon kiken. And it could be high presenter. 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Why ni kwi rarity me you bought Regan eno. And then Manta Kobuni. I'm Scovia from Peye. Give my vote to Regan. Regan, no don't quirere to medo call wing radio. Chawa ye don't petia ye ya. A message is tia duong benekaro piera rio wi o call wing radio. Eto paramo kwano ne weng because of time. But kainenu chim magamo kede messages. 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Eto no ramo kato kenyo call wing radio. Kano kwano messages weng. 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
0: Chama ke ladilo bukate ki state ministers and cabinet ministers mamege. 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
0: 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Justice and Constitutional
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1: 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NSSF. 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UPRS. 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Uganda One Festival. We are one.
2: 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Annual. Twa Latin King James. Koi go. Isemes Tamea Chel. 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Ete Yuba Chelwungu Lao Cultural Institution Bursary Scheme. 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

Right, if we tell Dick Chan Kinong, Okana, my Chico Chico, my chat, will be a carati, but in a chapki love was pain and very locum to Roberto Tigabianki Kuno and a team would low, Real Madrid, 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Pierre Bero, P. Anthony Gordon. 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We contract in Wangwen, go we poor and company. 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I don't hear what to video. 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The way I will invite you coach for team to the Crystal Palace.
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When you don't know England, most likely but your team abu wan kulu it to Romania European competition. 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Gen give you now. Now don't near up a down right here and let it be to Rukwane. Don't want to Mukana Marwa or team to Man City, you can recoup. Any can and come a little bit of Yeni and Birki Carme to Chana Mabichel. 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
Well, my yacht, Manoki Bigam, and a £1 million per adept. We are bored. Erkai Meruki, Ed Adams, Kija Mokan Agreement, Mokani or Duju, and no be chair away £1 million Mogupia when we are Bichel. Every again, Matia, Erman, you call be chulu £1 million per adept. We are bored. Kamadong line video, poor Lokla Wubu, tear level Malamal, Mapedong good day. 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Now another good news. 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Menu King, if you look at Edison. First priority, but man, you, TNK midfielders, Eguni, Kadon, given and Lokom winger, the chairman. Now, if you turn to the better man, you tell what you get, Beneki, Kamala, Dita, Wilcock, Wayne, any Maro, Kitma, Morgan, Rogers, Turuk, and Mapedon, Wache, a team with the Liverpool, a team with the Aston Villa. Don't bet any in teams, Matia Mirto, Laditi. And Machalo and Chalung at Matian and Locum Chatki with Manchester United, Challa Dita, Wilcock, and Betimir Laditi. So don't tell the team attack Mada, the team's Madon, England, P. Morgan Rogers, Eunigan Chel Madit, Mount Miringe, Ka, Echuaro team with Manchester United. Well, hello, Rocky team with the Arsenal, Lowin Radio.

0: 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will and I call you and Declan Rice give Binuti Pass the £1 million me a chair care bitch from team of the West Ham. Arsenal no ki Kobe. So okay, I care so by the way, in any business, my again, my team member, Kapaka, you can in pay care of Chante. Be a name, probably down. Not better pay be no profit, but well, now Arsenal get care of Chante come to Tuchello Trust at Gi, go build a building to Tuchello Chante come Jubamendi, I £55 million from Real Sociedad, Ocaro Chante come to Tuchello, Victor Yokeres. 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I will love all you, man. You foot in a madap, it kid Melonio. So, well, Arsenal, Benegago Tier, Rosso, and Magoquani, Kikovi, Teleke, give a better tap pen, get bed, no, better car, marrying your way, number chill, keep kill of England, no get drop, man, you ping, it kid Melonio. 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So, Locum Rogers, I don't know, Charlie is going to be a good deal, but Tim Arsenal, Kagu Gamani, pop. No better a very good addition but team pass no piano to one number par to one par chair to one number bear or Morgan Rogers and no ramo to be chana but when ka one more tie bene and no it is on the can little bit car make on your team pa villa morgosa pa we are when kies is a pa we are you come to be a big man to it is on any so men get Mathieu can take a team to the Arsenal Football Club. Like video team for Arsenal, go on your knee, Dano, go on, go back again, the did Julian team, Aramadu Gurochen, it took Mathieu Bien, it can team to the Arsenal, get team to the Paris Saint Germain, money UEFA Champions League final, Mabi team, Meniki, City Madrid, Menome, Hungary, Menu, Budapest. Po better get my yacht. Actually, Istanbul, I don't know to my Europa, but Budapest could know, poor better yacht. He can team pass, look at team the Manchester, team the May Paris Saint Germain, a piano PSG, better go any, a craft of Kimi, a Genki, La Dieta, Menu, Makiloni, La Dieta, Osmani Dembele, Wengo team training the world level, Malamal. And you're again where we better available menu for selection in the final. So, menu Jama, you be in, you turn any. Ilokum tugu inama not tabero a bear when a chela when a beach anodano and when strictly a kel lokum tugu ya gikene we ganong chim getting bought in hello
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0: 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You within 5 years. 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
0: By only mero £1 billion a Rio Tana Chel. Okay, you be.
1: Okay.
0: All right. Kaya £1 billion, but £1 million, so £1 billion are you. Where can you buy only? But chalo Old Trafford, gini kaya you will my yacht, mapewache. 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

Menu which and metika katika boat Alan's Moke Lowin Radio Kiloni Madam Say we my meet twal and new and okay what the key of our page menu no karate com chow pa we chen make tier men matin jub me my note in Lowin Radio ye we a joy my tech twal com alumelo Uganda Gachel ki boat loba pat pat mano tika winya bor bunga ton na pitch mana ye don pegi com alumelo Uganda Lowin Radio Captain K to K A S U 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

0: Anna Berkinga demanded you may my note in low in radio, a big car, minimum animal, a kill away a big belly at many one jam, a child, the odd 5 at 5. A come out a big car, may no chimke botin can end with number Rio low in radio. 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One no men of BBC focus on Africa, Chalawati come chop out with Rio canoe low in radio. 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Ekom man doctor doctor Milton Obore la win radio. And your name Martini, and your Duke Kerichenki, Lobo Uganda, the Wotani Aki, Carmeno, Idi Amin Dada, Oquanyo Lodge Mamege, Machala Terra Lobo, Kadomben, Anno Gwenwe Jochero, Okoi Exile Lowing Radio, and yet man Choka Kanying at Waka Kany, man Elobo Tan Januier, Kama Energy of Kane Kunup, and Wakamaro, Bung Wenda Wing Radio, Ka Anno Locke, O Dugu Chen, Elobo Uganda, Menno, or Timmy Wakali, which 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
1: The Hot 5 at 5 Hot 5 at 5 We're a bit manier, each other when he come. Number B, number when the hot 5 at 5. The hot 5 at 5. Hot 5 at 5. We're a bit manier, each other when he come. Number when the hot 5 at 5. The hot 5 at 5. We are bitch
2: malignant.
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1: 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It's our name. Making we are bitch malignant. You may my note in. Ching para chawai chia bitch. The hot 5 at 5. Hot 5 at 5. We're a bit malignant, each other when he can come.

0: 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We took at number 3 in the odd 5 at 5 Lowin Radio. Menu get money together in the quarry quarry. Birking it mona bit of Chelbin on number Rio and can no number Rio no chim capoti, not a beer, a beer, a beer. And when a chill and when a beacher, a beacher, a beacher, not a Rio, not a Bungana beach, a beer, a board, a beach, a board, American Manomina, Birking it me and eh. And that near Martina Lowin Radio, ye been away for work for Chipot, Lukumo, or do you make a baby car? Menu Major can walk, make you a man ziggy mile and near Martini and a can be come. Lowin Radio, Mantic. 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

0: They knew where Jill McCarthy bought spies the yarn low in radio and okay, in number a real loving radio. And you get a chill, Matika, you much women on Pelar loving radio. And you can there on social media, can there on social media loving radio. It's time. Come with Tim Kidman. 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
0: And then, Lowin Radio, Gin Mapirate, Mamir, and Yen, and Matin, Ganachet, Matika, you much, you

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0: Chawa na end. We ganong chim ke bot in to P to A to D. Hello. Hey, didn't need that.
4: I'm going to take a week.
0: Oh. Okay.
4: That when you nigger and you are a real thing, okay, man.
0: I work again.
4: Okay.
0: Meno deg lok la win radio speak FM hello.
5: Hello.
0: Etini ni.
5: Kapo ambo era mal la kilo koma.
0: Masi kilo koma.
5: Lucky.
0: Ngani?
5: Lucky.
0: Lucky kilo koma.
5: Okay. Kapo mi ato no. Nasi meri ni konya si bonus truck wa be bring it on Papi Square.
0: Ko bed ma mena ni.
5: Bring it on.
0: Bring it on. My Agibot B Square.
5: Yeah, actually,
0: more
5: and do more.
0: Okay.
5: Uh-huh.
0: More funds for man, you are wearing.
5: Wearing.
0: I barely paid a likey.
5: Yeah,
0: okay. Okay. And then you're low in radio. Tim Kija, we are met Chima Chilkikan. Speaker FM hello. Hello. Speaker yes, family, hello. Yes.
6: I didn't know, bro.
0: I did my baby, what my unit in it?
6: I did say that.
0: I don't know for you, man.
6: You already love Fosta
0: Nova. Gani?
6: Fosta Nova.
0: Hey, Fosta Nova.
6: Yo, bro.
0: You didn't need what, man?
6: I did my baby, go in.
0: I don't think I'm a yacht then.
6: That's a bad one.
0: I didn't need bonus drive.
6: They go out and wait for Liamma from the diva, bro. Prisoner.
0: Prisoner. Felipe, that would ma.
6: And now, Galara,
0: you
6: first take my number, then let's connect. Come, take a program. I want to get
0: a yellow paper.
6: Ah, yeah.
0: All right. Well, we get a can chat come with no way, Manoti, the bonus track, Mano down, and you get in the car, get caught, win radio man speaker.
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1: 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Speak for ma. Bon ma piggy.

0: Ende ukati ke board the P squares the wind radio kiloni bring it on a new okarati kor ke koran wa don't get the gear pack ken wa donya team men BBC focus on Africa the wind radio mero berigin where 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
1: the hot 5 at 5 Odd 5 at 5. 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Achille

0: radio kachel gen ki twisky finger lowin radio kloni mood eno otoke at number 1 idiot 5 at 5 we akwa dukchen ki nge bbc focus on africa lowin radio ki chawa mecha madam
1: mena you be the weird bitch when you get green in my tin chawa pa we a chill meo tino you me my no tin the hot 5 at 5
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4: 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Be a quan bad in case.
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2: Bili erene minister of internal affairs ye uyuhu Nga mawan wali waru It was a restrict Chene me ini chwaru bot
3: from the AI boom. Well, employees at Samsung certainly thought so and threatened to go on strike. Now they voted to accept a deal which will see about two-thirds of them get an annual bonus, averaging nearly $400,000 this year. Samsung accounts for about an eighth of Korea's GDP. High demand for its chips, which help power AI data centres, boosted its first quarter operating profit by 750%. There were fears a strike could harm South Korea's economy. But the pay deal has led to discontent in less profitable divisions of Samsung, with a smaller union trying to block the agreement. I heard more from our Seoul correspondent, Jae Kwon.
4: They have decided to set aside 10.5% of the operating profit every year as a bonus to be paid out in company stocks to the employees. The company's largest union has threatened to go on strike for 18 days, halting the production of memory chips, which would have had tens of billions of dollars in damage to the company and the economy as part of the lost revenue. And also, it was going to disrupt the global supply of these memory chips, which are a critical component in the AI database.
3: Nearly 80,000 employees will be eligible for this bonus, nearly two-thirds of the company's workforce, but not everyone. How's that gone down?
4: No, and I think what the vote had revealed is this internal conflict between the workers. About 73% of the union had said yes to this deal, but that also means that there were a significant number of people who said no to this deal. These are people who are making smartphones and TVs, these other products from Samsung Electronics that we're very familiar with. These people who are not making memory chips, they're being given a few thousand dollars at the end of this year.
3: Is it common for workers in Korea?

0: to get such big payouts?
1: No, this is very uncommon. One theme that keeps coming up is how unequal the success is. While Samsung Electronics and SK Hynix, this major competitor, have passed $1 trillion in valuation this month, this is not the case for most other South Korean companies. These two companies comprise of about 40% in the South Korean stock market. So I think a lot of people who are watching them are very envious. And there's a lot of conversation right now in South Korea. How does this benefit the society as a whole? How does this benefit South Korea's economy as a whole?
0: Could it set a precedent for how the spoils from the AI boom are shared out?
1: That debate is definitely going on. What we saw with Samsung, it was impacted by how SK Hynix, their main competitor, was paying out its workers about 10% of the profit, similar deal to what Samsung employees got today. And the top policymakers here was saying that we need to start a conversation about what we're going to do with increased tax revenue that comes from this AI boom. Are we going to make a sovereign money pool that could be used to improve infrastructures or other national projects? Or are we going to start giving out as dividend to the rest of the citizens? I think it will be many years before we have a more concrete picture of what that equitable, fair deal will be.
0: Jake Kwon in the South Korean capital, Seoul. The Lebanese authorities say 31 people, including at least 4 children, were killed in Israeli strikes on Tuesday after Israel's Prime Minister Benjamin Netanyahu vowed to crush Hezbollah. The Israeli military said it hit more than 100 Hezbollah targets in one of the heaviest bombardments since the US-brokered ceasefire began in mid-April. Our correspondent John Sudworth has just returned from the Bekaa Valley in the east of Lebanon.
2: A village called Mashgara, which was hit very heavily yesterday morning. A number of homes destroyed there. In fact, one street we went along had very little left standing on it. These are parts of this country that Israel says it is targeting because it claims intelligence reports suggest there is Hezbollah infrastructure there. It says it is targeting Hezbollah infrastructure and fighters. But those we spoke to in that village said that there were no military targets and that there were civilians killed there. We interviewed one young boy, a 7-year-old boy, who had been pulled from the rubble. We caught up with him later in hospital. He had been injured in a strike that had killed his father and 2 of his sisters. But, you know, Israel is very clear that this war was reignited shortly after it began its attacks with America on Iran, when Hezbollah fired rockets across the border into Israel. And Israel says that it is doing all this to defend itself. You know, there are pockets of support for Hezbollah in this country, of course, there always have been, but there are plenty of people, some of whom we've just been speaking to here in central Beirut, who are deeply frustrated by what they see as Hezbollah once again dragging this country into a war that it doesn't need.
0: John Sudworth in Lebanon. Israel has also carried out airstrikes in Gaza despite a ceasefire with Hamas that began in October. It said its army had killed the new head of Hamas's armed wing, Mohammed Oda, just days after targeting his predecessor. The Israeli Defense Minister Israel Katz said that Oda had been sent, quote, to meet his associates in the depths of hell. Rescue teams in Gaza said at least 10 people were killed on Tuesday. Our Middle East correspondent Yoland Nell has this update from Jerusalem.
3: This man, Mohammed Oda, is just the latest Hamas leader to have been targeted by Israel. Israel is saying that he was one of the architects of the deadly attacks on Israel on the 7th of October 2023, at that time serving as the Hamas intelligence official, and that he had been promoted just in the past few days to become the leader overall of the Hamas armed wing. His family is saying that his funeral has just taken place after noon prayers, that he was killed along with his wife and his adult son in the apartment in Gaza City, where video footage came out showing this apartment ablaze, witnesses saying that it was targeted by several Israeli missiles. All of this really coming at a time when things seem so stuck in the indirect talks that have been going on between Israel and Hamas on advancing to the next stages of President Trump's 20-point plan for Gaza. And it's been made clear by by the US-led Board of Peace that unless Hamas disarms, there cannot be Israeli withdrawal of troops. There can't be real reconstruction taking place in Gaza. And the conditions there remain desperate. These are still very difficult times for people just at the moment celebrating the holiday of Eid al-Adha in this really dismal situation.
0: Yolande Nell in Jerusalem. Well, staying in the Middle East, and for the first time in the near three-month war in Iran, some people there have been able to go online to speak to family and friends outside the country. Internet access was blocked by the Iranian authorities over fears it could be used by protesters, though some people were able to get round the restrictions by using expensive VPNs or satellite technology. Our World News correspondent Joe Inwood has been listening to some people reconnect.
4: Separated by an ocean and the longest ever internet shutdown, an aunt and her niece speak for the first time in 3 months.
5: Bale.
6: Salam, khubasti.
5: Salam, chotoresti, khubasti.
6: Ah, tashakkur, khuda chotoresti.
5: Khubastam, bisyar khosh shudam.
4: Switching to English, they let us record their conversation.
6: Khubastam, how are you feeling being connected?
5: I feel like I'm coming out of prison, and I feel like I'm born again. And after connected to you, and you called it to you, I feel like I'm travel to the 21st century from the 15th century.
6: It's like you time traveled.
4: Reunions like this will have been taking place all over Iran as slowly the crippling shutdown of the internet is partially lifted. This was the announcement being made by an Iranian government spokeswoman. We hope that in the coming days we will quickly be able to restore these legitimate rights to the people, she says. But as of last night, there did not appear to be a flood of videos being posted. The lifting of restrictions seems to be happening slowly. And many on the streets of Tehran and elsewhere had managed to stay online, but using expensive VPNs or illegal satellite connections. For many, this was not an option. Pantia is a computer sciences student. As she sits on a hill overlooking the capital, she scrolls through her Instagram feed. For her, a return to legal internet means a return to making a living.
7: I'm very happy that the internet is going to be restored because businesses can get back to normal. I had an online shop for a while and sold products. Definitely it will benefit us. But the only problem is the censorship. If they come up with a good solution and correct solution to this, many problems would be solved.
6: I'm very happy to speak to you after so long.
4: But for the aunt and niece, it is all about finally being able to talk to each other.
5: And it was really good to hear your voice again after so long time. I'm so happy.
0: A report by Joe Inwood. You're listening to The Newsroom from the BBC World Service. Spain's socialist government has been dogged by allegations of corruption. Now, police have raided the headquarters of the governing party. The former Prime Minister, José Luis Zapatero, is under investigation, and there are also accusations involving the family of the current Prime Minister, Pedro Sánchez. We're looking into this for us, our global affairs reporter, Paul Moss. So take us through all these allegations of corruption.
8: I would love to, Oliver, but to take you through all of the allegations, I think would take far more time than this programme has. I mean, you give very good examples there. The scandals just keep expanding and expanding. Yes, the Prime Minister, Pedro Sánchez, his wife, Begoña Gómez, she's charged with using her position to get a job she wasn't qualified for and using public cash for her own private interests. Then we have the brother of the Prime Minister. He's due to face trial accusing his connections to get a job with a socialist-run council. The former transport minister and an aide to the Prime Minister, they're currently on trial, along with a businessman accused of taking bribes when the government brought protection equipment to deal with COVID. And then, as you mentioned, the latest one is that the former socialist Prime Minister of Spain, José Luis Zapatero, has been told he's being formally investigated. That one is particularly complicated. It involves state money used to bail out an airline and whether those funds were used to help launder money from Venezuela through France and Switzerland. I hope you managed to keep up with all of that.
0: Yeah, lots to look into. So what's happened today?
8: Today we saw the police raiding the Socialist Party headquarters in Madrid. Now, financial scandals tend to be rather slow, you know, accountants poring over budgets and balance sheets. It really was quite dramatic today. The police were from the Guardia Civil, which is Spain's national police force, a bit like the FBI, but with more paramilitary. I mean, if they're coming in and you really are in trouble, they're looking for documents in another scandal, which involves the SEPI, that's sort of Spain's sovereign wealth fund, a bit like that. And there's allegations of corruption there involving more than $100 million. That case has already led to several people being arrested. We're told that the Guardia Civil also went to two people's homes today. Now, I should say that all of the people involved in all of these scandals deny any wrongdoing.
0: So are there any political ramifications from all this?
8: There certainly are. I mean, Spain's opposition Conservative Party was quick off the mark on Wednesday. The party's leader, Alberto Feijóo, said the government stank of corruption. He called for the Prime Minister to resign. Indeed, there were anti-government demonstrations in Madrid on Saturday that saw more than 100,000 people on the streets, also demanding the Prime Minister step down because of the scandals. The Conservatives' problem, though, is that they've had a lot of scandals of their own. Indeed, the current Prime Minister came to power promising to clean up after their corruption. I think the political party that's really doing well out of this is Spain's far-right party, Vox. Now, they're known for their anti-immigrant stance, but like most insurgent parties in Europe these days, they tend to say, look at the mainstream parties, look at them, they're all corrupt, they're all useless, vote for us and you will get change. I think the Vox party leaders, after today's events, will be grinning even more.
0: Paul Moss, thank you. Over the past two decades, South Africa has experienced waves of violent xenophobic attacks. Last week in Durban, several hundred people from countries like Rwanda, Somalia and Congo had to seek protection, saying locals were going door to door telling them to leave. Now, Ghana is repatriating around 800 of its citizens. The BBC saw dozens of them checking in for flights to the capital Accra at Johannesburg International Airport. Also there was the Ghanaian High Commissioner, Benjamin Kwashi.
9: Who felt that their lives were in danger, who felt like the economic activity that they were engaging in had come to a standstill, who felt unwelcome in this country. And it is the responsibility of every government to ensure that its citizens are taken care of both home and abroad.
0: I heard more from our correspondent in Johannesburg, Myeni Jones.
10: It's quite a confusing story, really. The Ghanaians say that their citizens have been targeted in these latest protests. They've been asked to leave. They don't feel safe here. The Ghanaian citizens were reluctant to talk to the media. Some said that they had been told by the High Commissioner not to speak to journalists. So we couldn't get much clarity on why they were leaving. The South African authorities have said that they're trying to crack down on this issue of illegal migration, but there are growing calls from South African citizens who blame migrants for a lot of the pressure that they're feeling on public services. So at the moment, yes, it's a murky situation and quite unclear what's really going on.
0: Might other countries follow Ghana's lead?
10: Yes, Nigeria has said it wants to repatriate its citizens. South Africa, as you mentioned in your introduction, has had these flare-ups of xenophobic violence in the past. And so lots of African countries are concerned that this current wave of anti-immigration protests could end up escalating to the type of violence we've seen in the past.
0: And do people continue to go to South Africa even though they face such hostility?
10: It's Africa's most industrialized nation and one of its biggest economies. So it's certainly been a draw for migrants, particularly from Southern Africa. And that's what's infuriating a lot of South Africans. They say that at a time when unemployment is high, they've got one of the highest rates of youth unemployment anywhere in the world at around 40%. They say it's time to prioritize South Africans, particularly young South Africans, for jobs and to make sure that illegal migrants aren't coming here and undercutting them, taking jobs, accepting lower wages. And it's also worth mentioning that this is a local election year, so lots of politicians are capitalizing on this feeling to try and push an anti-immigrant agenda and try and suggest to their electorate that they are the right party to vote for.
0: Myeni Jones in Johannesburg, and the first flight of some 300 Ghanaians has now left. The official toll from the current Ebola outbreak remains at the 220 deaths confirmed on Monday. But the authorities in the Democratic Republic of Congo say around 1,000 people are currently showing symptoms. The head of the World Health Organization, Dr. Tedros Adhanom Ghebreyesus, is due to arrive in Congo this week after warnings that the outbreak could become the deadliest on record. Several countries, including the US, Canada, Thailand and the Bahamas, are imposing travel restrictions. Our correspondent, Barbara Platt-Usher, is monitoring developments from Nairobi.
11: Senior WHO officials are gathering in Kinshasa to try to come to grips with this epidemic, this being the deadliest on record, possibly. That was a quote from David Miliband of the International Rescue Committee. If that is the case, that would be 11,000 dead, which is what happened in West Africa in 2014. I think we're quite a long way from that yet. But the point he and many, many others are making is that although the Democratic Republic of Congo has responded to quite a few Ebola epidemics, things are a bit different this time. First of all, it's a rare strain, so there's no vaccine. Secondly, the health system is weaker now than it has been before to deal with this because of global cuts to aid, especially from the United States. And this is happening in an area that is really hard to help people in because it's a province where there's been ongoing conflict from many different armed groups. There's mass displacement. It's an area where there's quite a lot of travel, including cross-border travel. And so all of these things are making this a particularly challenging epidemic. And one of the real concerns, aside from bringing down the numbers of dead and affected, is that it doesn't cross the borders.
0: Barbara Platt-Usher. Muslims around the world are celebrating Eid al-Adha this week. The holiday honours the tradition of the prophet Abraham, who was ordered by God to sacrifice a ram. Families typically purchase a sheep or goat, sharing the meat with loved ones and giving some to the poor. But this year, the high cost of living and soaring sheep prices mean many can't afford to take part. Mark Lobel heard more from Jihan Rahou, who writes for the Moroccan news website Barlaman Today.
12: Estimates suggest that this is the most expensive Eid on record. Sheep prices have simply never been this high. For example, in Sudan, a country that historically has been able to provide enough local supply to cover demand during Eid, energy prices have soared for over 100%. And the average cost of sheep is more than what the average public employee gets paid.
13: A monthly wage just to pay for one of these sheep, which is so important to people at this time. I mean, how vital is Eid to local economies across the Muslim world?
12: It's one of the biggest spending holidays across Muslim countries. Data shows that Muslims buy over 50 million heads of sheep during this holiday. And it's not just livestock, as spending increases on stuff like travel, shopping. And in some countries, for example, in Somalia, livestock is literally the backbone of the economy, as it accounts roughly for 40% of the local GDP. What we're seeing is that many families are either opting out or the worst alternative, which is that families are resorting to, in extreme cases, bank loans to be able to celebrate this holiday, as it's not only about religion anymore. Choosing to celebrate Eid or not can be also a reflection of social status.
0: Jihan Rahou talking to Mark Lobel. Should you have a right to tap water when eating a meal in a restaurant or hotel? Well, Italy's highest court of appeal says not, rejecting a claim for compensation from a tourist unhappy that the hotel where she stayed would only give her bottled water. The newsroom Chantal Hartle is here to tell us about the case.
14: Yeah, it's a case that goes back a very long time, actually, several years. 2019 was when the woman spent a week at this five-star hotel in a ski resort in the Dolomites area, which ironically has, you know, some of the purest water around. Now, this woman, she was on a half-board deal with dinner included, except for her drinks. And Italian media are saying that she repeatedly asked for tap water with the meal, so much so that she even offered to pay for it when this was refused. Now, each night when she went down for dinner, she found that she had an $8 bottle of water on the table, despite her requests. So she took legal action, saying that tap water should be just a standard part of the hotel service, and she likened it to finding a bed with sheets and soap in a bathroom. Her case was dismissed, so she then appealed. And now the Italian Supreme Court has confirmed What always stood, really, that there is no law in Italy obliging restaurants or hotels to provide tap water, and that the decision to serve it is up to individual venues and, indeed, what sort of brand of water as well. Now, the judge also denied her request for $3,000 in compensation for the economic damage and emotional distress that the woman said she had suffered.
0: But laws on this do vary, even within Europe.
14: They do. So you'd understand why it could be confusing for travellers. Just to give you a few examples, in France, restaurants must provide water with every meal for no extra cost. But in Spain, their neighbours, in 2022, they introduced a law, interestingly, there where restaurants are required to provide free tap water. And that was specifically to reduce waste from plastic water bottles. In the UK, any premise that's licensed to sell alcohol is legally obliged to provide water to customers. But things get a little bit different in places like Germany and Austria, where there is no similar requirement. Businesses can even charge a fee for providing a glass. Now, the European Parliament is looking at this. They actually approved new rules to improve access to clean tap water to reduce plastic waste. Those are due to come into effect in 2027. But it seems very unlikely that any change would happen soon, given just how much of a tall order this would be to implement across the whole of the EU.
0: Chantal, thank you, Chantal Hartlebert. Stay with us. We'll have a summary of all the latest world news next. But that's it for now from me and the team on the newsroom. Goodbye.

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2: 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Public Administration and Management, National Diploma in Business Management, Diploma in Guidance and Counseling, Pewa Gikenyo, Koses Mukena Ye, National Certificate in Accounting and Finance, 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Pay admission. 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Kim main campus. Watie Gulu City. Choke Unified P7 School. 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Sam is a training institute of social development. Service for humanity.
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0: 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Can you ever win you? 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
1: 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Yamu. Yamu. Yamu. Yamu. 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Yamu. 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Yamu. Yamu. Yamu. Yamu. Yamu. Yamu. Yamu. Yamu. Yamu. Yamu. Yamu. one of you will kill you.
5: Speak a family low. And for a man, Gary.
6: Upa Ruar, Pa.
5: Hey, Upa Ruar, Dad.
6: Yeah, I may have seen you beg that, Dad.
5: I don't know. Very good man. You need to have a damn in no beginning.
7: Only Paul.
5: What? Very good. Speak a family.
8: Hello.
5: How are you, man?
8: Samuel,
5: get quiet.
8: Samuel,
5: can you? Hey, are you here watching on Samuel?
8: Are you
5: here to watch Samuel?
9: I'm going to go to the house.
5: I appreciate you. Creative Art Foundation again get ye office gima dirty non e gulu la win radio kay tika chero men e chok walbon e o e chok meno man me gulu university man noti opposite St. Peter's church la ro la win 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And was 0772 97 25 53. 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Cheregam limbo dud mifin credit. 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
1: 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Okay. Jimmy Agiki, speak FM hello. 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
2: Hello.
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1: Aye lah, peba.
2: Ayo.
1: All right. And you know, Lowing Radio, now watch the gamma chimmy, Giki, how do I make a chair lane? Speak a family.
2: No.
1: What Julie Line? Nagi Quenna?
2: For a Canadian.
1: Of what to tell a dear power?
2: I'm a crack of
1: All right. Ayela Peba. Okay, and then we kwa ge gamu chimika kanda win radio. Pe ngai dong matote ramo gamu namba chimiko na doctor gube miyo namba chima megge. Chie go chime tiat ma be lock me yot kom ene gen ma peer attack. Lawyer gimoke kan la win radio. Let me get back to Dr. Jerry. Maybe as in 1 minute you summarize what you have and maybe if you have any contact number that people could call direct, you're welcome.
4: Okay. Thanks so much. As we are concluding, probably we won't be saying much of the things right now, as a lot of things have been communicated. And to the listeners outside there, whatever your condition might be, don't take it for granted.
1: Mm.
4: This life, we only live it once. And it doesn't have a spare.
1: Mm.
4: So seeking medical attention is what you need. And this is the number I'm going to give out. 0772-649839.
1: Maybe you repeat.
4: Let me repeat. 0772-649839.
1: All right.
4: Yes.
1: And then we can talk about Dr. Anthimo. Ibitierodong location kama reproductive health TA. 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
6: 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administration and management national diploma in business management diploma in guidance and counseling pewa gikenyo courses mukena ye National Certificate in Accounting and Finance, Diploma in Business Administration, Diploma in Human Resource Management, National Certificate in Procurement and Logistic Management, Diploma in Community Health Management, Certificate in Child Protection, Certificate in Social Mobilization and Development, Kachirki Certificate in Administrative Law, Dorekwana Pidwea Dekeken, Ekin Courses Mukene, Dijuti Borwa, Pinyonga Pwenye, Degree, Mierbetki 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Diploma, Ali Pierre Dirk again, Some Easy Training Institute.

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1: It's 8 p.m. Kombedi Chawario, Mautiano, Kipiera Boru, Yabunguantana Beach, Speak Farmer, La Kelia Ye, Magamaga Skills Institute, Kaponye Menongo Barachit, Tikanongo Barachit, Meponye.
2: It's a big day for the people of Uganda, but I'm taking the lead in making that statement on behalf of Dominic Ongwen. He's been very consistent.
3: Government is sending money, and this program is demand-driven, and people are now fearing to get this money.
4: 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This makes planning very, very difficult. And normally we have been working on guesswork.
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1: Kitgum to wipes out poorly performing Imyoga Circle's leaders. National Resistance Movement flag bearer dropped from Chikube LC5 race over name mismatches. And Senegal's Sonko slams Prime Minister appointment in first speech as Speaker. I am Agweng Liz with the latest news. Leaders of Imyoga Circles in Kitgum District have been urged to ensure accountability, hold elections, and strengthen loan recovery or first-hand measures. The warning was issued during a meeting convened by the Kitgum District Commercial Officer on Tuesday. The meeting reviewed the performance of Imyoga Circles across the district. Alex Upira, the District Commercial Officer, said Kitgum District has so far received more than 2.5 billion shillings under the Imyoga program. Upira noted that some circle leaders had overstayed in office without organizing annual general meetings or elections as required under the Cooperative Societies Act, which mandates leadership terms of 4 years. Geoffrey Ogutim, the assistant resident district commissioner in charge of Chwa West County, said about 30% of beneficiaries who borrowed Imyoga funds were not remitting money back to their circle accounts. The defaults have reportedly affected recoveries and operations. He also criticized journalist circles, accusing some members of sharing funds among themselves without proper accountability. President Yoweri Kaguta Museveni has unveiled a new cabinet list that places several leaders from the Lamu sub-region in influential government positions, strengthening the region's representation in the country's top leadership structures. Among the notable appointments is Jen Ruth Acheng Uchero, who has been appointed Minister of Information, Communications and Technology and National Guidance. Dr. Cheng, who previously served in the health docket, remains one of the most prominent political figures from Lao in the cabinet. Former Minister Sam Ingola also retained a senior role after being named minister in the office of the Prime Minister in charge of relief, disaster preparedness, and refugees. The region further gained representation through Liliana Bear, who was appointed Minister of State in the office of the Prime Minister, responsible for relief, disaster preparedness, and refugees. In another significant development, Joyce Achan Okeng was appointed the Minister of State for Gender, Labor, and Social Development in charge of disability affairs. The president also elevated Amson Ubua to the position of senior presidential advisor alongside several other senior government figures. Meanwhile, Kenneth Omona was transferred from the diplomatic service and will serve as Uganda's ambassador at a station yet to be communicated. In the national bulletin, the Electoral Commission has declined to nominate Philip Burnett Mbabazi, the National Resistance Movement flag bearer, for the Chikube District LC5 by-election, citing irregularities in his academic documents and mismatch in names.

0: Information obtained by reporters indicates that Mbabazi submitted his academic documents to the Electoral Commission for verification on Tuesday ahead of his planned nomination. However, after scrutiny, the commission reportedly discovered inconsistencies in the documents. Emmanuel Twine, the Chikube District Returning Officer, said the NRM flag bearer presented three separate academic documents bearing different names. According to Twine, one document was in the names of Philip Mbabazi Chaligonza, another bore the names of Philip Burnett Mbabazi, while a third was under the names of Philip Mbabazi. Twine declined to disclose the academic qualification levels reflected on the documents, but maintained that the inconsistencies made it impossible for the commission to clear the candidate for nomination. Twine said only two candidates have so far been successfully nominated to contest in the by-election. These are Fenekasi Timanyire of the National Unity Platform, an independent candidate Paddy Kasembo, who is now being backed by the NRM party. Kasembo finished second in the NRM primary elections held last Thursday. 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Coming in from elsewhere in Africa, Senegal's newly elected Speaker of the National Assembly, Ousmane Sonko, has spoken publicly for the first time since taking up the post, sharply criticizing the appointment of the country's new prime minister. Sonko, leader of the PASTEF party, said his movement was sidelined in the consultations that led President Bassirou Diomaye Faye to name a new head of government, a role Sonko himself previously held. Faye dismissed Sonko as prime minister and dissolved the cabinet 4 days ago, following months of mounting tensions and disagreements within the governing camp, including over Senegal's struggling economy. Claiming it is simultaneously wields influence in both the opposition and the governing majority. The opposition, which urges that Sonko's return to parliament is illegal, boycotted the session by walking out of the chamber ahead of his address. In the international bulletin, dozens of people have been killed in an intensive wave of Israeli strikes across southern and eastern Lebanon, after Prime Minister Netanyahu vote to step up military action against Hezbollah. At least 31 people have been killed in the latest wave of attacks, including several children, Lebanon's health ministry said. The Israeli ministry said it hit more than 100 Hezbollah infrastructure sites and fighters in what was one of the heaviest nights of bombardment since a U.S. brokered ceasefire began in mid-April. It came after Netanyahu said on Monday he had given instructions to press the pedal even harder in targeting Hezbollah. Speaking at a security cabinet meeting on Tuesday, he said Israel was deepening operation in Lebanon.
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0: Kitgum Municipal Council has registered the 25% decline in local revenue collection following the rollout of the Integrated Revenue Administration System, Mayor Richard Ujara Okwera has said. Okwera attributed the drop to challenges encountered during the transition from the previous manual revenue collection system to the digital platform, which was introduced by government to improve transparency and accountability in local revenue management. He alleged that some revenue collectors bypass the Integrated Revenue Administration System by collecting cash directly from taxpayers and misappropriating the money.
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4: 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We are one. We are one.
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0: All right, for the title in Radio Duguchen, ki yue machiakendo, wanong chim ki botin, he not a bero, a bero, a bero, angwen a chela ngwen, a bichel, a bichel, a bichel, not a rio, not, not, a bungan a bich, a bero, a boro, a bich, a boro. Man Speak FM, low in radio, is to do a tiki lakwat. Hello? Hello?
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8: Okay.
0: Yes, a guru rinini.
8: What
0: no quatch me like a gibori.
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0: For you,
8: more.
0: Amen. 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She mukane speak a family.
8: Yes, hello.
0: And for you, Rini Mangani?
8: I'm Moses.
0: By Julie Moses.
8: Hello.
0: But Julie, line ni ti gona chime kwenen?
9: Yes, Stephen, I take wajin blalia.
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0: 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Speak FM, hello. Hello, Speak FM. 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
0: Lawin Radio, work wagi gamu chim, pechawa mado chiar matak tutual, bedugu chana miyo dake gachil nyo riyomo ki lakwat, weko do kulore wa hinin matini. 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
5: 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It is you about Jelwong Lao Cultural Institution Bursar Scheme. 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
3: 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What a touch. 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
2: Sports Gala. 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
0: Life commentary, king yet sma pull, lekum tuhuma pat pat.
1: Brian and Burmo in the penalty area. What a touch! Brian and Burmo forces a brilliant.
0: Sports gala, chakacha wa dek, wacha wa beach, melty and keep yara ball, riabunga and donna beach, speak farmer, duan ma pegik.

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1: 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important has to appear and that is the way we have started adapting but tayar nika do it is sports. Omer de moke spot.
0: So, and that is it. Anyway, let's very well try to come on again. I'm Uganda. Long Yanni Cats Pro, the sportman. At one Kumara D. Deku. You bet you, Madame Pierre Botin Car, do you don't get a care of Pierre Deck, Meteorati, come Chawang. Now, we made a ticket care of Pierre Deck and Menan local sports. Get on Tino Maradia Tamoni, Cavatio Locum, Quipa Asenoni. When no Kong Chimki bought down my war, Magiti, you will keep district, but make him a pull, but pat pat. You tinning off, any general bit of Latin Kong Dog in style. 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One bed my child track Arsenal, what chair don't work, car, metemo, metano quad carry now. 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
0: 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Wang taking plan maki vicharka limogi at least meaning he support more. Beauty can jam a bear mother truck as a tick and anane. You can chakama make him a dit more better tier the medic the most adventure of Maradi. Pangy on Maka make it this time. You any big war down my romane. I kidong you any new ruginang up. Yanit Jomukane terror or two personal. Jomukan tell me you chin. Where any material beyond the attendant and the channel, and depending on the trap as you take a gaining more, but get here giving back also to the community because here can I don't know to your yard. By fireworks, getting market be buying any bird matter, Dierpa, Narama, my travel team, Pansano, get up between me, Waka Bird, when you're only new love for the club.
1: Yeah,
0: Pangyo Narama can be my chair before we
1: yeah, only tell you my bet because can carry my pillow. It also brings the excitement back. Arsenal has been a very big club. Tutuale is he bought supporters outside Europe, Africa is one of the most supported team. Since Arsene Wenger taking over the club, has built the momentum. In UKR history pass my chan. Kepeny we nipping on Africa. Like in the early 2000s, in the early 90s. Being one of my uncles near Mona is based in the UK. Because Kenya had the setup for Arsene Wenger, Kera Wenger are building a momentum. In Europe, early days in the races is doing. These African players are going to opportunity to meet to one of the Polino, these African players, Kenya, Poly Pigamar feature in teams, but don't get to go get and to pick no opportunity to meet to. But Arsene Wenger, Obino building Arsenal was looks like a, almost a half of a black team. Pingo, Patrick Vieira, Ian Wright, the physicality, one of the best African great players, Chalon Wanko Kano, Kawipo, Karono T, one of the great players by Arsenal, no Roho, no Kicho, Roho, Karmi, just a dream cast, O2, Giga Jomano, now in the early 2000s. So, Wenger has that blend of Africanacity. He commend, Danachal Ashin Wenger, Ki Jose Mourinho. These are one of the great coaches, man. In every team, Magiti is no African player, man. Can tell you. So, Kenyan are uniting a lot of people. They have a very big fan base in Nigeria. Pien Magiti to one Kenyan Latin gang, man. No chalo Nigeria kano. Kenyan Latin page no tia. Well, Kenyan only it has a very strong bonding with African community and other country. Well, Arsenal is one of the most supported club. Kenya ni lobo Asia, Kenya ni lobo Denmark, Kenya ni kwa so gitiki fan base madid. So you pen matika biro ipajumo you Arsenal gite you baneni. Gibor anano ni Pierre Tech. No mi argu celebrating this milestone, this achievement. Pien it has been a while. Pien Kenya ni the moral mover in the club. Ingu lo gikubo ni anano gite kwa na kar pien. Kambata to karki ye to mold this team. 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Well gu ye no team goma and romu timune. From Edu sport director to building the team he won, gimme all the trust and all the opportunity. Kano Arsenal ubedwe club makum gimele riamu coach. What yen kano Arsenal footika riamu coaches. But well, okay, let's give trial to Arteta to go. In the Beru Mira clubs, Muke and Gukwany, again, the only keyboard Arsenal, Goma Arsenal. Sometimes, Kirako take a bound to, you first try to give that coach a humble time. The only Goma team on it. So, Ikoba is worth celebrated. Penge Nan, Kano, Puchak Arsenal, Goy, Kerichimkan, Gilo, Machuin, Gichue, Konungo, Lokum lineup, Mikela Teta, K.A. Roma, any ticking, Jimmy Mabere. Keyboard Anchalu Di Deco, the mixture, Muke and Mano. And we don't know PR, but no text to try. And this is the moment one channel me speak FM. No, Mayor Kero and recordings, Makar, no track as no law on it. Manu Chingiti Chue, and this is the moment. Pian Pui, Pian Nar Muberka go, Chimki Wamano, Loma Chuni Chuini. At the moment, ye yum, Ingomati on drone. So recordings, Mokuchon, Mano Dano Bera go, Chim Karma, you, Yabote, Legin Kipogba. Kano as no bepe when you may go, Merchim, and a long while, like a cobble, Bengini, be picky below, like a boy can. Oh, Armer Mangarangara, oh, come on, Utugetuga da, Arsenal, like over. So, this trophy is deserved, they well sell. Mabene, Kadum Tamo, Charity, my Pama, Arsenal, Charity, Champions League. It's here, bitch.
0: Look, at Champions League, why you do well?
1: I win your mayor, but again, Ghana, well, we have a local carpet, public holiday, travel Arsenal. Why can't you go to PSG? Public holiday, they are your Peke, that better merit more.
0: Now, D, and then no the Mall's adventure. Yeah, and again, Kabiru ni Ruduju, Kiero the Mall's adventure. Kitian Lora Chele, wrote the Mall's adventure, Mio, Mid Mapol, Kenero, Koma, Roma, Bachel, Kiwi, Bio, and Bio Fireworks, Kome, Kidong Nano, Chang Azo, this time, Cheroka Nano, the True Menoki, Good Regional Referral Hospital, Cheroka Nano, Megiwa Megwa, and Magidwiki Chan, Nick Good City, Bermaleng. 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
1: 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Monogramo Lungo, and then Mamma Carney, opening game, Malapego organizing, my Arsenal to work in Manchester United. In Romo, you will be set at Dek Makituki Kenge. Supporters per Manu, Kiss supporters per Arsenal Kiyabu, from H bracket money to H bracket money.
0: The Monomay Leng Kongitu,
1: that H bracket money that give you, Kidon Rutier, make active football any. 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Only end on Gilu Woman to a competitive game. 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That is just the bit because
0: on your option moron be tene be gramu longo club match.
1: Yes, club match.
0: Madrid. Kadi luo chalo Young Elephants Academy.
1: Yeah, Young Elephants
0: maybe Pajule Lions.
1: And it don't matter. The game me don't pay but it's just be fun. Kirbe ni no Manu ti abene la. Bebe Barrett on Quarry Cobb, and is a fun day.
0: And a war, we very tired.
1: Yes, I'm telling Macon, by the way, for Liverpool, we're celebrating. Guberi to Pagaya, Kitchergi go be Liverpool, supporters for Liverpool, to be Guberi Tiba, and Kitchergi Goegi, 3-2, but it was full of excitement. 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Pian no merity, merning.
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1: 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And what magit logo any? 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
0: kawin. 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
1: Only TJ magit board committee. 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
1: Ah, Pilar.
0: You know, you got a level, in a bit of level for Jomo Kane. They want to pay a gamble 50 million gay parliament, Gaja. So, any game material, we have a win going to be watching. Many kept my UP Quedello in Radio P team, Madno get a UP level, Madamal Piquero, Arsenal, Kit Makuquani, Kikovi, Menem, Prima League, where the Gukuanian Champions League, when you pay a Quedong team of the team, the Malls Adventure Park, Taying at UMI. 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Hello?
2: Hello?
0: Yes, please. One of Timabe, in Kono. Oh, you don't get jam show, you don't get style, make jam show.
1: Managaki Quen. Yeah.
2: Di Nida.
1: Atibabe, Managaki Quen.
2: Hello, we are rusting here in Neva.
1: Neva?
0: What did you do? Come near the pan in Pan.
2: Yeah, off the
1: okay, it's a good team to look at the car.
2: Look at the
1: car. What do you want to do? Yes, me mo kasa
0: tinu. 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
2: Mure mure edo kriya.
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2: 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Ala ta kasa nor ba yek.
1: Okay.
2: Nero eh. 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Uganda. 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Near down in the country. Come on, you gain or what we want to seem like, and mommy, you tell me more. Take a big step for a pot and you pay a team of bear. You support and call a bear who be what I see.
0: In mono, one mukasa be ye, be chero.
2: And I'm there.
0: Oh, yeah, I'm going to pick it up.
3: No,
0: No, okay. Yeah, I'm up. And I'm like, wait here. Why don't you look at the video? Hello? Hello, speaker fam.
4: Hello?
0: Yes, what do you mean?
4: Deco.
0: Umer di en. Ma di la revi ma no kwa no kwa no nyi en.
4: No kwa niya.
1: Ah, jani mi eti wa chom chom ma don don kere.
4: Deco.
1: Yes.
4: I'm going to go to the house.
0: Hello.
5: Hello.
0: Yes.
5: And I met out for the track with you. My as no near Steven, I think watching Lalia.
0: Steven Lalia.
5: Yeah, you are my dad. Don't think again. Take me Arsenal the play for my Champion League.
0: Okay.
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0: wow duffin What now? The chair, rock a mom, a petty nanny chair away, Canada. Pen, but do any don't pay a pair of
1: wings. Ling more.
6: Adia.
0: Hmm.
6: Can me in your quarry, you do.
0: Better come on together.
6: Eh?
0: Hmm.
6: Can't be what you care to do.
0: Menu is San Maurits, but who can you?
6: Yeah,
0: very paid
6: to
0: the
1: Rajano. Man in the deal. Pobo and Pobo in the Vichel. Menu, make you and a mother young in a
6: I don't know.
1: Aha, no mira ara be meeting ya one.
6: Eto an pa be ri ye, be do ga gaja.
1: Okay.
6: Eh.
1: But the next meeting I be better to you.
6: La fo ma pe.
1: Mm.
6: Apo e kero te do or kero program.
0: Oh, for my time. One for the trial. We are going to chimi ya kiki chiwa chero na lo kuntu mu kana. 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
4: Apo ya ba?
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4: Eno lo e David ya yue.
0: Lo David ki ya yue.
4: One in the animals not to Kikobi. I don't think the system is upset when you are good deal.
0: What do you mean, dear Loy Wang Miel?
4: Come on, Miel, a man that ordered the Sarah's and my way come to you, my make it better.
0: Balmo paper, my one of you.
4: In the animal system, I give me a good deal.
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1: you let me start breaking from there. Ingeo Vipers is a very big and strong team in Uganda at the moment. So look, kubo gipiti ane Mario, congratulations team for Vipers. 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Ingeo Vipers kibot amcharu di deko kawa white kilo win radio. Mila bo Uganda. Ni team for Vipers. Melinda building team many is not basically because of football. Again, Melinda is doing business here. That is one. Two, Melinda Pitika na Uganda Premier League. Chara egenu miyano sustaining team pa Vipers. Pien, wachene ma Uganda, wachene ma Uganda miyo, bon nga rolo wa Uganda Premier League, million piyara bichiel. Chara ne piti owe budget pa team pa Vipers. Tengeni Vipers, kesi si egi, these are teams ma, they run a budget of 2 billion to finish a season. Kesi si egi, their budget almost 1.2 to 1.3 billion. Bino team pa bull, the minor bull at the time. Their budget to run a season almost comes to a billion. Pingo. Because Kenya and only salary pa to what ye, away trips ti ye, to hotels ti ye, chum ti ye. So if you don't need Chen and Mano teams and make a million kilo at the end of the season, con 60 million. If you don't pay any, kadong 60 million only. Pay two or Chen Mamma Linda take a team and a team Molinda take him on a league. Like that, Titini, Vipers is a team. New KCCA, new team per bull, these are the teams that they benefit from selling players. You build up a team, might they can play a competitive football. Now you team to CAF Champions League. Bien CAF Champions League in all over Africa. Chia ne don't make a meal. Meal a group stage again. It's a lot of money.

0: 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Mom, we are going to go here.
1: Ingeo, how we are poor one discussing about China, maki breaking chante. 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
1: Okay,
0: you cannot make profit.
1: Maybe the gate collection,
0: gate collection, get to try to sell out of players. Pian foot can now chair for Alan, okay, leak and the Melinda molding the two and come up in meal. Pian Melinda Picharo corner, the chart corner in Uganda, Kanba, narrow Europe, wow, and chatter when cut a 2 million billion. So this guy is into business. Look, what carman were better at here, by the way, local football, Kakan. 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Uganda Premier League. I believe the next season they will even come strong and better. And Kumchani, by the way, cut. Timber Vipers is a super power Uganda Premier League. 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
0: Life commentary. 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
4: 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And Burmo in the penalty area. What a touch. Brian and Burmo forces a brilliant.
0: Sports Gala. 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

0: 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Now, combine team with the man may a Leverkusen, no chalo, a pair of technique, very car, make gamble a ditty. 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
1: in you Philippe Louis is also another top player because Kenan Philippe Louis kita obergi ka me tu kere
0: itu tu be Chelsea ga
1: yeah utu Chelsea yeah is a very good experienced player. Okay, now league with Brazil. He's coach Oberga coaching one of the team in Brazilian league. Couple Flamingo didn't wear before. Team have a good
0: Flamingo.
1: Yeah, Flamingo. So he has that experience. So I can envy the Brazilian culture. Maybe you know to win an anyway in Ramo Konyo team Papa Leverkusen. But the only thing in you, these things happens to all the club. In the moment, Oberga coach Oberga very successfully team Maggie. Tagiti kilo coach Maggie carrying a. You need to be very patient with that coach. Kunjan Leverkusen getting a pair of the PM, Zabi Alonso, Utero team unbeaten, Zabi Alonso, like a Koba Kedi, Zabi Alonso, Berkato Champions League, Mabe, and Kunjan, Coach Mike and Makikelu, Pitika matching up, Kita Zabi Alonso, Berka coaching Kere. Anyway, Odong, the only thing about Leverkusen at the moment, good bet patient, keep Philippe Louis. Good bet, Gumi trust, keep Coach Memo, beyond the PM. Given a team, Buyero about City, Buyero a team Mukene. The moment in an coach Mabel, Takemo and Ubino, Taki expectation, particularly natural coach Machon. Kiru pressure. When I bought Anne Slot at Liverpool, Utiuki squared by club, Loyakobo, or molding team Mamege, results pity Bino, pressure take a material. So it's a transition period. 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Expectation to Malo, Pitika delivering, Omiri Riemo, Ikil Mukene. Now, Tika Tim bought by Leverkusen, Nungula or coaches Maroma Dek, in Xabi Alonso, Pien is not matching up the expectation, Mazabi Alonso, Tanikon. So, at the right moment, Gunchani Philippe Louis de Biro, Mirgumi Car, Philippe Louis.
0: Well, I mean, you get Manoti category in very UK, Ilobo, May, Germany. Now, come at Dugati, Wacharati, Lobo, Spain. 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Is it going to be an easy thing, Butler Diti?
1: Yeah, poor very hard because I know China BBC Sports diga kilo ne and the backers agree 69 million pounds plus deal with Newcastle for Gordon. So man, you tini raga with any hour to more cards because ke na yano tika car chelo news for car 7 minutes ago kaminoni BBC Sports gite car story. Man, you tini any deal and is likely to be through. Pian po le BBC Sports kate kilo news. Political news, man, don't get KVL. So, kibot ang chalo di deko, and anyway, ni la diti chair ne kuno. Ingeo, I want to tell you ni there's some unique playing style, madak tika don yung wingers teni. Teni ni ubero iridim pasala kima pole wingers used to run very fast. At the moment, kena the trend of wingers magite mierne. Pole kite mier wingers ma. They can cut in. Because Kenner Gordon, take a good uniqueness for Cavarescale and Ekume. Nowadays, winger take a lock up. It's not about the speed, dribbling, and Kemir winger, ma, he can overtake defenders. Dugu Moro crossing, yeah. That kind of play, and only take about Gordon. And Kumchani, these are the kind of wingers, ma, Katuote Dugu Tech, they can play as a false number 8. So, Barcelona take an LG, ma, doing come Gordon. Get a tune to get it, get uniqueness to get it. They want him to hype somewhere else. Pian, Locomarcus Rashford, Pian Pete confirm, so they need to put someone before Maker at Yaro High. In Yogan, Madam Tenin, well, clubs to Guriak Makat. Down clubs on Yangoni, Cassis on Cheratum, Will Dagyor. Tangido, oh, my precision to us, Yape, Maclamocate and Ernie is a panic buy. Not to be hyping Will Cherla Maladida. Okay, now from China clubs when get a ring, you make a mere get a deal of mobile foot pre-season bring on football po yape. Look at panic buy any ticket yellow coaches, but one kid on better coaches, make any team meet me. In Nungla to Hojon, where we're fitting a system, Mengo, a pre-season tours, Pidonki Kerumano a panic buy, corner 80 10 mean that to be one. So, meet me, a player should come earlier and understand the system he wants the player to play. Oh, well, more capinero, panic buy with Yaro Rueno. And no transfer to cooking agony. No, most of the clubs have already shown their target. So Gordon is a very good player. PSG no take a new rewangi, Bayern no take a new rewangi. So Barcelona na yano ni ma PM football done. PM kala tuote demand command. Dano chiaro kichiana madam. So is a kind of player ma he plays a very good wing. Kiriberi ni competition ubere duong Jamal giti another team. Barcelona cannot buy you around 69 million pounds. Mano, they have not seen something in you. It's either the player in Edo Chiaro flopping, but Barcelona can really. No, there's something
0: they will want give you that time.
1: Yeah, they will give you the time. And no, good enough, some uniqueness, money, mati bore, you can match their system. So, and anyway, will anything will map Ubero right to one? Is going to help Barcelona somewhere. And I can't even wait for Budoyekum Gordon to prove himself he can be among the stars. Kala Yamari.
0: He had a girl can look at Nair Kumbedini. Kenan last season, Rafinha Beru injury front to Tual. Mapa Beru got to Tertar, but Timu Dilome, me Barcelona. Manuti, Barcelona noting Nongoni, Nano Anthony Gordon, Don Yukunu, me a chair of Kero Prize Kum Ladir Rafinha, and battle money will be to in a papara chain. He's going to get that time. At least Barcelona. Get on the time we can put in a time because Kenya and Jal Bayan no Donya did the Kunpo Beru Chapo Tolano Po Beru in my yard. So Donya Barcelona, Kidon Mara Parafina, Mabedum Tichero, he's going to get that time.
1: Like a direct replacement Parafina.
0: Exactly. Pian even Rashford Mabedum Tichero. So Donya Kuno is going to be good. But when then Kong feedback, I don't do good in Nikum Timpa Newcastle. When I know, director Mamegite Wajeneni. Again, give me a card, Mecha Luturu. Keta Chungi Miro because they want to rebuild the team, Medu Guchen. But Nenu losing top scorer Mamegi for the second time in a row. Gurwenyo Alexander Isak bought team to Liverpool at 125 million pounds. Kumbedigiti Renyu top scorer Mukene Charlo Ladid Anthony Gordon at 69.3 million pounds. It team to Barcelona. Don't two more. Give me team and Ladid Bichero. Mafupia took the deck gillop get team the watermelon of England. Ubiriki card, Menomenanoni, Gitio Loco, Quichicon is signing King of Ogden, well to Makadi Cherokee of England. Don't two more, but don't team more of Cherry European. By the way,
1: don't get your medical.
0: Chindu, chen, but Hopkinson, Wajani, get forgive medical charter too. Kadakan and forgive me rebuilding. Manuti, we are expecting other players still may wear a team with the Menomen Newcastle United, 11 Malamal. Kun Beneka, Cherokee and clubs, Mukana, forgive your medical to open Newcastle, Mukana, Mapol, Mapewache. So men taking Jemo. And Spain back to England and very team little may West Ham United good to Romok when again give me dog chan can make take it door team make a key coach but make it dock at kitchen irrelegation menu Ladit Maki Pomani Ladita Nuno Espirito Santos Marco Bedini team the West Ham ten on a pair attack a little to Mukanachalo Constantinos Mavropanos Gumar Wako team and then Nano Ladita menu Macaloni 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Benecumbe team for Liverpool and Yurumiricum and Wang Berry Car maybe Chalo Paroma did Mada but team with West Ham United could not get to relegation. Men get my Germany take a ticket team to West Ham in England. Now, to Madithia Binikin team with Man May Crystal Palace team with Man May Ryan Falcon, Man to my UEFA Conference League, Matika Bino, and to Rachel Madid. 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
1: 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Pian, cats, you cannot have all these players in a team here. See, Tamani in Chalo Koji be fairy. Better way Chalo did Zabi Alonso, be on Nan and Joe Mumiro, my doom, Biriamanga, Biriamanga, which he had quit. Now, Morgan Rogers, then he will move a dark and a Chelsea John. We put Chelsea will get no chair. We will doubt Morgan Rogers benefiting into the system. So, keep on and then Zabi Alonso, would you teach a comment? Pian Mirake, you are a quaint mukene, he will go to Omani and Kilge. So I have no surprise. Ni Zabi Alonso Bukelo signing. Kum signing madam T Chelsea ni. Zabi Alonso Mango will rutuo. Ubuye mukene. Men rutuo but Chelsea mukene ni giti win mucha madon. Lon mukero kum dano bat eon e nero pa lonso ma bear dida. Nero e sweeping out, we nero, which player can I bring? Pian Chelsea umiru chie yo yon. Pida umiru ri tutual. So by chie yo yon meetango, and we will rutuo eoni. Kero kelo and dano mug ma meta team.
0: Now, my part came out, Omar di Chelsea, Wajuni, Naroma Kandom, Mamero, Ladid, Enzo Fernandez, Guchere, Erdong, now, and Giddy Cheng, go ahead, give me 100 million pounds. 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
1: because ke now gen gi bon an kita kita lock okay lo to when gi top player because lo ni Bruno Gomez. Bruno Gomez is one of the top midfielders in Newcastle United. In Ubercat, Amaro coaches make a beyond will to in the Premier League setup. Pian Chero Morgan Rogers make a penny, Kumchai, Kitty Penny, Chal Dacha, Bruno Grammers, in La Tuma, Poo Bion Cainu, Kilomir, two career. These are players, madam, they already well versed about the Premier League. Don't they Bion America can get your teammates? Pian Machel intensity in the Premier League don't know. 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
1: 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So it's just about Dongo and keep on under the pressure, take him coach and slot. Pien kum chani, season when you two market team yare keja, go survive and go be the Champions League spot. Dong season marione, supporters for Liverpool mirror near Noma and slot take care. Pien kum chani, two ma club, you win when Dongo Kato. In all of the squad, ma club building, u don't know that here again, u don't know that. In fact, to Gomez don club, no, not in Liverpool. U don't let it Alisson Becker. 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
0: Well, may no ticket jamu kanamati katiki team de Liverpool. We are going to ma chair ma chair will cover dugu wabena no the top of the biggest club many material of England. Kina team de Liverpool number Spurs and Radio. Malope ki way of relegation coach na make ma nyen la dita Roberto Menu la dita Di Zerbi and no ticket katiki lo ko tour mo kanama America gam gio on a permanent deal. 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
1: Ponye Mautege, Orido, Tiking Niponye, and yes, Zamizi Training Institute of Social Development, Gulu Campus, Nochone, Egankan Madir Meponye, Kituo Iluman, Emirme Yil Romi Ponye, PN Jangwa Tika Biru 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Chone don't take a word and intex manyen. Pay admission, Lim Radio Station Man, Kim Main Campus, Watie Gulu City, Choki Unified P7 School, Unyo Gochim, in Nota Bira Bora Rio, Adaka Beach, a Bira Rio, a Chill Jero, Kai Nota Bira Bora Biro, Abungwena Biro, Abungwena Biro, Abungwena Chill, Sam is a Training Institute of Social Development, Service for Humanity.
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3: Chawa kichawa, wakili chami manyen.
4: 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You are not the accounting officer, chairman. Don't intimidate me. I will hand over the key to the cow, not you. You don't own any property and you are not accountable to any property.
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3: 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Kama jomo kene pegi oye.
4: 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I don't want to work with you. I've already resigned and that's it.
3: Weho bedi piera boru ya bungwen. Tonne abit, speak farmer. Pon ma pegi.
6: Weho bedi ke kenyo lenveri ulo. Welcome to Ronotia Media Teapot in Kipier Bori. We went on a pitch to speak FM the Kerana team. We did 12 Babina and Jimma Pool. Manufutu Domi Major Kanya Yaba Tiki team will be Tonda Mars Paz Manfupo Chara Tigan and team will be Manchester City Living Radio. Now, Maradi team will be Tonda Mars Paz in a way relegation. Magulu and you to 12 Pirani. Get him here to your local Marco Senesi. Mano defender Chad Mobero. Kenya and Kabir and Kanga Raman and Tokopa FC Bournemouth of that guy, Maroko is number beach. He has been playing very well, Marco Senesi. Our contract out tomorrow, any mirror hour now, competing team with the better than Waggy Chalk, Tragitia Holoke, and get him your name very seriously. Vero Berical, Medonio, Cow Donny Pup, one round team with the better than Marit Tornam, Gamer by Yeo Art, Pianica Pugu Yeo Art, Food Steel Aman and Tornam, battling for relegation. A total dance, so Conojet spans. Those are not quality, but team with the better
7: now. Yeah.
6: Because Tornam, Mawang Yuki Carpa, Modric, Bale Guinea. part guitar number any. Now, compared to Marcos and Ezekado, when you're getting to a defensive role, Genki, Mickey Van de Ven, Kitunche, no destiny, Doji T, Kerika Bedia, one ticker yellow, and Pedro Paul, couple are so that back four note very organized between the metronomous pass. Looking at the midfield, Gitim Rotero, Ladito, Locum, Ladidman, Yo, Palina. But then I'm alone. Niaki team by Barcelona. Now, do you
7: team in Bayern Munich?
6: Bayern rather. Team with the Bayern Munich. Now, Kao Donyo, Nipap, a team with the Tottenham Spurs. You're on a permanent deal. Any big way, at least, Piani, Lutuchal Bentongo, Gitikan, Bentanga, Gitikanu, Etiki, Galaga, Gitikanu. No, the midfield is very organized. Given the chill, but Tottenham, your team, and I mean, no. Top quality striker. Bien since the work Ladita Sean Young Min work team with met Tottenham Kidong Harry Kane. Tottenham football no striker mo. Dominic Calvert Lewin. Because he's a good striker. He has improved the team with the Leeds United. So Pangyo may never make a team with the Tottenham or Spa. Pero gitie dongo in Premier League madana ma Paul Gubert kan lega pero kene pero anbe by the way ne yo tor na mu dong ba at this Premier League unen be kong mamunya kidong nano tie ko loko mako senese kagutia kada yao pale na kagutia kada from team le me Bayern Munich mo pero gikar me donyo ne permanent deal kiguno striker ma chel pangyo ne ma ka megi kom team pa Tottenham Spurs
7: yeah Tottenham Spurs me to renovation. But there were some kind of players. The quality is not the level that the team has to be. PN need to have quality signings. Team better than most players now, Gitiki Stadium, Manian. Gitiki, one of the top facilities in the UK. Mentioned that the championship was going to be a very, very bad business. But PN Machil, no sponsors, Mugumado. In it, sponsors, Mugumati, PO level, me championship. Kalu win radio, Pingayo. There are other sponsorship who can get you and VIP, UA VIP class. Man, you didn't mean Notara Mospas was going to lose a lot of business, by the way, in our championship. So, Dogmoto in Premier League is now upon them to work out. Now, Disabri has to organize this team. When I know, this is on Maroma Ria, Maturna, Mloy relegation. Relegation can then be on Vui, be on Vui. Believe me or not, Tianma, there I went, pay lawyer. So, this is the right time, Maturna Mospas. Me er you with the team. This is the right time but Ramos pass me er kilo quality signing character you want any. This is the right time but Disabri to waken up this team so that they start playing a top football. Pian Capico Meroba, Kataram good dog with the same kind of squad make the care mapago Ukwanya Mukene Gukwanya Gikukelo Manya. They're still going to suffer here next season.
6: Now another breaking news. When I know team de Lume Juventus which are on the chalk, but compared to Matia Loki, team de Lume Tottenham, Guye Megamo. Guyeo, maybe we need a date menu, Magloni and Robertson. Is a done deal, Romado Tumo, Megamo and Robertson, Meterno, Borgin number there.
7: Yeah, the only test signing my bad. By the way, she bought an Andy Robertson of deserving me to always on a caribou Liverpool. Kekene, Kakis Dodonio, and the coin manian, Mirgom, your team, but Andy Robertson was still looking a better left back. Loyal my Liverpool, Willen. So maybe the team Jatter and Mospas. Me to work and the Robertson, me to retire. They're still one of the top left back in Premier League. So this is another step ahead, but to make a better quality signing.
6: Another breaking news: Anthony Gordon be took the Gadiri, Mitchell bought Barcelona, got a medical test.
7: I don't want to transfer Jim Gamal.
6: So Germany do ya pay, no, Cadon team did my Inter Milan, go again at his set, men no, Chanta, Madrid, Madame, Men and Gibirquere, like a gamble to Liverpool, Elonio, Piane, and Pedaglo, Mommy, or Giri, Kere, Lenvio, Menu, Jamatia, cutting out team with Manchester City, Maradi, go any, Loki, and Michel Gamo, Enzo Fernandez, again, Giperia. Their first priority is Elliot Anderson at £100 million. We are picking 90, compared to £100 million. Then Miriam can a better watch like Keramo Kanyo don't which are good deal, Manchester United, Gendong which are chalk, Menuki Doctor, and go any, they are willing, maybe £100 million. Birchalla Lodge, but team with Real Madrid, director, but team with Real Madrid, Fiorentino Perez, or any guy, as long as Enfred Tell President, but team with Real Madrid. Now, Tim Lehman said is saying the same thing.
7: Yeah, City Bay is a good team, by the way. City, Paul, but we are watching the City. To whom I can see the Miro go with him. Because Ganya Anderson, Kumchani, Manchester United, no Miro, and a good no, well, let him know who can you go. In you, Chan Chan, no one, man, you know, get a super power with the two, by the way. Kidong to Mao, Dark Hopping. A lot of things has happened. Well, Manchester United put a priority ball to Mukene. Kumchan Kepen Anderson, Nero City is still a good team better than Manchester United. So Well, better. Matches that are all pulling up a car. Pian matches that has been going through a lot. Yububa, Timongo, cutting well number for the two, where club comes to a better game. So, go to competitive match and matches the city has the money. Will the DTP be yelling? Pian is all about the amount of money. Mano, team, but nothing for his mirror. But at the moment, and then with the DT, we are joining Manchester City.
6: Well, many kept my Germany ticket. Well, in very open team with Man City. Now, Charlie King, Paladit, many Makiloni, Giuseppe Guardiola, Gamo, and the Maresca Mikelone, both Gidongi Chalk, Benegicon, farming catch of a team, a Kuman, Yogibunong, and Mukane, and to any ticket gain damage, Mukane, a piggy take of my team, Mudillo, may Man City attend on Charlie reinforcement. Now, Maradilla Penna, no Tierney, and football aware of Man City. Kumbe Man City, get Tiki, Lutu, Mukane, Magi, will get in the midfield. And in the mountain, your exit roof, both la did Rodri, Kedeko, Piani, the same position, ma Rodri, Tourne, and la did Toro in deep six. Now, Rodri, obey the care one more year, and Matek, for the team with Manchester City. And now, looking at the current squad, for team with Man City, Randy Astizani Tikenyo, Ryan Shaky Tikenyo, Bernardo Silva, Wadonki, Matthew Kovic Tikenyo. Now, Unum Mereska Kon and Kagamo, Elliot Anderson, Pian, what Elliot Anderson, a Premier League record, may season any, pitting Arama Mogur, Dilumadrong Loyan, in that deep six role. Now, yeah. Rodri, Tika Wano, now, Tito Turmo Kanamagi Tikenyo, because of Pep Guardiola, by the way. Magadiola Yokelogi, Kerkabella Turuga, Parambe, who did no need Loboko, Kolako, Narmokele in the club. Parambe, you get down near Ao. When your Parambe performing my bay under the new management, you understand? So Pangeon and Makamigi, is it showing the exit route killer did men Rodri, get a team to the main man, the mere building the old team, Magirambe Karame competing in the next season?
7: In one, Rodri is injury prone, Buberka Yellow City, Matas Val. So I'm seeing another factor. City still a bit of me relying on Rodri again.
6: They want to have the backup.
7: Since Rodri won,
6: there is also Nico Gonzalez.
7: Yes, but N is the top leading midfielder. Kidong Mario, Nicholas City Gumio Yamo, Nancharo Puberi Yot, Kissit Migua Rodri, by the way. Pian US a player, Charo Rodri, a lawyer Ballon d'Or, two under Pep Guardiola, and is a Spaniard. This is the kind of player Macum say Real Madrid take a royal first priority, by the way. Mitchell Spain. Till I tell you Spain. And then Ladity, never name England very well too more. And Ladity and Kumchani Real Madrid honor, believe me or not, Pope Quarter Spain. So when you're Manchester City getting known, my foot pick it to a dilemma. My foot transfer foot book Locum Anderson chair one of the holding midfielder Madame Miro. Come here get a cha coronum be problem pa coach in team selection. I don't know at the moment, the Tupac City. From Leeds United.
6: From Leeds United, this guy, a new level of England.
7: Yeah, Latour not on Phillips.
6: Calvin Phillips.
7: Yes, Calvin Phillips not on market. Dharma don't mirne. Dharma don't your miracle, but sit on a wheel. At the end of the day, we see the put him in market at any. So, at sometimes clubs mirror berry option, Kongi Kelo. Kadon ko nyala chen now ke peny wini wa code be foot Chelsea Manchester City be football team but don't get him your will without even coach but you didn't they really need a backup option before it's too late.
6: Well, Meru gen manoti kariki team de lome Manchester City. Now Meru wanan line very fine. Matete metine to Romano Madrid. May UEFA Conference League. Matete making team de lome Rayo Vallecano. Ki team de lo man me Crystal Palace. Kamatini Olivia Glasner be wero team de lo me Crystal Palace berigi ko magen football team be pick wogi and a Conference League. Kun don no be berikar me berigi ko me me adake it team de lo me Crystal Palace. Remember, ukwanyo menu FA Cup ching team de lo me Manchester City. Kadong bene. Noti achalaga nanga kwanyu kit ramo kwanyu kiri Conference League. Now team de Rayo Vallecano furu kwanyu ko ba chele kiri managa young record ki okay second division. Now giri to final tini len video. Now record for the team and ni umara di kai nano and ni ditu mapera ter bot team de man me Crystal Palace mechar kalo ne kerga beri kombeni da kero karer futi no rekom not er kai nano in the last 3 games. Turo Mukana Makar, one team to the Meneme Christopher is getting from Vol, Kergaberi Valacan, Betina, and Turo Magiti to return the Kergaberi to Renepe Yacht. They want to win. Kamabot team to the Meneme Christopher is getting Charoki, Anderson, actually did Anderson rather kadon convert to the back three gain killer did lacrosse kadon riad getike kanyu kadon munuch other what on dugu chenke one to yabonem in the midfield gain kamada kadon Mitchell kadon Ismail Asha Mateta and then Pino Menu yes starting 11 but team the menu Crystal Palace Kunrayu Vallecano Gitiki 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Omer Adi Meji Chernan, team the Crystal Palace for the second time. He did the data menu McLuhan, team menu Olivia Glass, and Tika Chiaro Katuko finals. At least Kikobi Mono Tika Chiaro Katuko final.
7: Yeah, get it to Odi Lumabe. Oloto and Crystal Palace get a yele. 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
6: mogotiu
7: tin Saturday so it was going to be a very good year ki bot English team ma anen way tin Crystal Palace has all the opportunity gidi to gena be en kir be first half teacher to mo 0-0 ba no be be ma be ne ma kan kano kon tamo mo team England chair loy World Cup the season the best season mo be be
6: ilo bo England
7: loy ki mo ken

0: 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But as a team, we need that reinforcement. New better, but here when I know that did manually Andros or why any enemy medic better weather get a killing a bit of any position or make a team to the pass. And now compared to Nikita and I know, Kita Germany will be required to pull better again. My yacht to try to put team to the mass. No, at the dawn, you put a deed in the pub. Romoka, a lot of my did piano canano a two pal saka, like a money canyon is on the porch or to be my bay to try. So as a ten and a cutting saka pen on arm at here.
1: Yeah, in here sometimes with big teams, I'm talking about Anwil Morgan Rogers and Operage, but in past. So in here sometimes, Kirberi, how are you going to keep these players happy? In here, in Macharu team, me preparing, me defending Kikobo. Me repeat the option in line, more again. Chamukan, me have a substitute bench, Nano Berman. Can we post this on my club, Uterki Kikobo? What bench by Liverpool ping and now me require? Narmoni Kenny no Diago Jota, Bino Dono go a goal. This is the kind of set up my ass notate here. Kirby de Tiki Jokeres, you still need players like Iromo Kirudan Chalomog and Rogers Berry team. You still need a winger, Iromo Kil. You still, Umira be old, be yen Kimatia Benji. So, my new name, Asno good to a very competitive game. Can we post seasons Maroma Ria there? Don't be rekete we need the moment a Berry champion, near lawyer, you cobble Charles Asno Lawini. Expect something the following season. Engo injuries. Pangeka down or falling in a picar malaj. The moment Iberu champion, no to go to Utilumateha did that. And the second season, they cannot sprint the way they sprint Milo Kikoboni. Pingo, manurely, you need to give some other players a rest. A one will very can you, and anybody win you Chamu can you know, care of a defender, Matek pass, or me when you know Ryu Tio the whole season, even at some point they do a chill. Get over at him about Van Dyke, can we pull? So, fatigue, one will be you, and the second season, the pressure. You cannot play the constant game me too season. At some point, Marshalls in the chair all log. Even when you Achilles stick a bino, none more tiring TNA, maybe we need to go to the chair, do a chair, Chabera Rio. It's the same thing because Air Nano, team by Liverpool Mulogi Cobo, season a little deeper Liverpool Mubera Pega one. Duata, chair bought a city. Carmen Masito Logi Cobo, the following season, how many players Mubera missing? Nankar, a team by Chelsea, a Chelsea lawyer. The following season, Maguchiaro Katu, how many players have been missing? Pian, this is the same players Maaso Tekere, go to a Champions League final, and Mukerebo Chiaro to a World Cup. Mukerebo over a quarterfinals, me World Cup. Mukerebo over Kwan, me World Cup. So, if it no one, Ankeru Tancho Morgan Rogers, Latu Maaso Miokele, it is better for the squad for next season. Kibota, I know the idea, but at the moment, Kene and Gere Kamaron, Bioka Junior, Pay, Barbino, at some point somewhere, Konya Bubertie in the middle of the team. People karma Liverpool with Diego Jota, K Wolf. Dano Berapanibo Chunquere, for Mino Tikenu, Mane Tikenu, Salah Tikenu. But still, Diego Jota has been a vital player, but team for Liverpool. When you didn't that kind of signing, Enomir Arsenal would done. Kamira Morgan Rogers, Willy Kelly team is going to help somewhere.
0: May his soul rest in peace, Diego Jota. Learn yeah. Video. Now, Kenan, Jemu Kanama team, Medic team, the Mass and Omera D, Anaye, Ladit, Makiloni, Julian Timber. I think you know to Makilon and Pay Squad, Palabo, England. Now, Kerka Bericum Berini, Mikel, they had a football more away that. Julian Timber be made it to actually be very carme to recum team de lo me Paris Saint Germain to remember my UEFA Champions League and to report more kinematica beer marombe bad news but team Arsenal and I Ladita Menu Akraf Akimi Genki Osman Dembele Wang Tien a good team of training with Megi Mario 11 Mala Mal Mapewache Dabana Akimi Ladita Luis Enrique why any fit Mapedon good kitty to Mabeki Luogi pay squad palabo man me Morocco now. Any new idea getting away to my final? Matika Piano, any Amir will lock any what it is. Locomazo, where we can lock by Michael Tata. Why you need it? A very confident Doritiki Twin Niki Kobe, my champions. Iki has no mar, why now? A very lock for a deal, Michael Tata. And he is very convinced. And he has no below Kikobi, a menu, may a Champions League.
2: For a few years, we've been knocking on the door, we've been trying, we fell short a few times, and actually we need. It made it so special. So you've seen the reaction of all the Arsenal supporters around the world and what it meant to all of us. So I'm extremely proud of it.
3: Alex, obviously, obviously not over yet. There could be another very special moment to come just around the corner and create history yet again for Arsenal in a final of a major competition, I'm sure, looking to do that double. But how does that feel, and winning the league help heading into such a huge monumental game?
2: Well, you could sense the energy, you can see the positivity and the confidence on the players and everybody around the club. We have an amazing opportunity to write new history in our football club, and we are convinced that that we're going to do it. And we will try to Budapest on Thursday, fully convinced that in a few days' time we can be champions of Europe.
0: So, Tiko Manu, I did make a theater. Already, Michel, confidence, Manu to Rotikere, and Giti already making another history. Many people ask no club. Now, Tilok. So, now, another interesting story, Mathieu Pino, and Omera D, Ladit, Mathieu Rona, Ladita, Rona Coman, Mathieu Jalo, manager of Manian Velo, Mobile manager of Netherlands. Wajani, without corner kick, corners of Pokwan, you cover the Premier League. Now, ana berika ma liru logo lok ena chera temo ajera na na no ni ituru ma asno turu asno gumor goes piariu ya bungwan menu ki set pieces. Now go conceding goes a borg again menu ki is set pieces menu ma lupe ki statistic ma ana nano endi. Now kaini nano mara di ki wajani kake kwanyu goals egini momor no asno go bu points a power your bitch. Now points a power your bitch anoni kane kikwanyo no man said POA number cheli kumtoko pia dak kwa boro ki points pia boro no kikwanyo be point ba banzit mara mario pia ni gen bene kuti ya kutimu ngo le gumo ro kana kick mabene ikene kanyo kikwanyo points ario ki kumtoko megi. 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
0: Exactly. 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

0: We keep the red flag flying high and very many way me bar team le Manchester United now. 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And that's the money Mago spending. Now, man you guchar go bericar make you look on chante maromo £1 million a power chel make you lead Robin Amorim kiken the team with the Manchester United. Menu food make you ne now Riamo ne doc Riamo ki £16.7 million. Menu niaki in Manchester United. Now director of football in Manchester United Michael Lone Jason Wilcock. 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Now, can you make them wang mati with team for Manchester United? Kelo man, you better get them my chair away. £1.3 billion. Menu them my Manchester United equity. Now, Kerka bet kumeno, Barreda, Machalo, Gan Matiana, and Kibano man, you ticket door, equity kid man, and limb. Wani, a jumbo can't hear Tima in a closed door. For Manchester United, Kira. You put ba my man, you better go wear a pair, don't get back you put in a closed door. Air picket exposing wow. Man bam would tell down maramo Ali Mia Chel. Men studio magente why be Lagonye Beru and Wembley of the North. Now, Kerka Bedi better come in a man, you better go to you chante. Maramo £1 million, me and one. Menu chante, ma get to you, my part kitchen, ma get to you, gonna get chanda, ma get your tour, tour, gonna get you, gonna go, but chanda mokanamano, broadcasters mokanan, get you look at Manchester United, then from the academy, looking at the women's team. So Manchester United as a team. Good to chanda energy. Now kadong in an company, Kerga Bedi gitiki banya ma did machar way £1.3 billion. Ba magitika you paneme manyan mobitel nano ali mia ya chel kuruni. Ba any well licky be you way £2.1 billion. And it's going to take 5 years. Now, ba any bit ba ma did loyalty level England, manoram Austin, piano loyal wa Wembley Studio, Mater Dana Pierre Bungwan. So anything in Jemu can matika team to Manchester United. But Kerga Bedkumeno Uchwala man, you chanda maramo £16.7 million. May dismissing menu ladita menu former manager ladita Robin Amorim ki Manchester United. And to Denmark Glazer, we are a football man. You need dit mapewaje mera dis. Dit mapewaje £490.1 million.
1: Dit mapewaje.
0: So, ayoni gen mati. Now, another good news, matika biyano kerega beriwa aki. Bad news, anani Manchester United. Gitia wajo neni. 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players. Kerala in video, Manuel Ugarte, Joshua Zagzi, they're most likely may work team with Manchester United. But now man you do owe your giki, make you £1 million Pierre Yadek we are beach, Kadon give me £1 million a deck like chen, man pelaturu makeloni Edison Matiki Mara Pierre we are beachel. But anyway, Brazil no conquer any squad but Turo may Brazil Maron Pierre Beach we are beach barrel failing or may making the final 26-man squad but I did made Ancelotti. Now man you will £35 million, give me £1 million a deck like chen lock I don't tear to my bath. Genado don't any lock a made only. Give me a win I get a poor lock kama. Edison you make a check contract with a big bot man you.
1: Okay, only is a very good signing. Edison is one of the midfielders moto mata ya Atlanta. 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

0: Forest to Rukwede, and I kept my style label, but rum, Kitan to Rukwede, Aaron Poli, Pemar overlapping, Mitchell and Neutral, Calibapa, Casimir, by the way,
1: and Tacos, my
0: Tacos, my Mega, kept my intercepting, get rid of now. Ladit Enini, Magalabri Kappa, when we're to Rudil Matak, Dralikar, Madoni Kundu, and Donny Timper, Manchester United, is going to be another big deal. Manotika, the Kadon Ginan Locum, Tonali Conomaradi, in case Kito Aladit Edison Gin Kitonali in that midfield.
1: Very, very good midfield, PM. Tonali, from to box to box, Kira de Grandis to Arsenal. Anderson, Fernandez, very free rolling strikers. Kadong, Dano Chal Anderson, Chumuniri, Chal Casimere holding midfield. When you know midfield for Manchester United complete. Pian Tonilo, Boberka Mayanim, Dugan, two box to box. When you this is the kind of midfield for Manchester United, Roberta missing the Carmelage.
0: Well, Meno Jamati Birlin Venue Kit, no Manchester United, a TKA, you poke the team, Maggie Kuno, Evany Nerma did Madame Locom Ladita, Anderson around Wajini, Dong Mara, Dog T, Dog Talma, Dog 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Now, Abercanano, Ederson, Kikasemiro. Season May 2025-2026, League Mamegi, Edison Zomorgoza Rio, Casemiro Morgoza Bungwen, Edison Zomio Asiza Chel, Casemiro Mio Asiza Rio. Chances Magino creating Kenge, Edison creating chances per Rio via Beach, Casemiro creating chances per Deck via Beachel. Passing accuracy, and I don't buy loyal killer duty, yeah. Long by me passes.
1: Yeah.
0: Loyal Casemiro level, Madamal, and Casemiro take a percent per Borvia Chel. And very percent Pierre Borg, your Bungwan. Many kid man, me, you passes my page now. Long passes. Tibaki 72%.
1: Yeah.
0: Manuti, in terms of me, you passes my page.
1: Long
0: and
1: balls,
0: then yeah. Long balls, Guinea. Kator, Fernandez, my bang, you kid man, me, long ball. It's going to be a good deal. And then, rep to Dharma and Rero. Casemiro, the whole Dharma doing lawyer. Casemiro, Rerdan is on any more to meet and Pierre Wan, we are bitchel. Ladito Rerdan and Pierre Dep, we are Wan. Yes, kado udilu ma and kwanya manu ground roll success. Udilu ma kwanya kingom. Benala did Edison lawyer Casemiro ki percent per bitch via bitchel kulu kun Casemiro beri ki percent per bitch via deck. Manuti that comparison ki can waji kamaling. Pay more ke udilu madwong, pay me assist madwong, and to passing accuracy, long passes. Kikirme Erdana Bedok per Erdana 12 Pillar Ranging Dr. 12 and then Udilma and Kwanyo in the shapes of Omega Ben Loyo Casemiro Kedok anti very fast. He can make control Udilma Mega. Even again, my bay, Mada Manotika Pini Kum Ladit Edison Jomakan Berga Pajana and then Matak Mada Kedma Laditi Tiru Kerudilma Mega. He's a good midfielder. Katri Win, you can no Jamati Akar Kwene. Now, Permadon Chini Ladit Rogers number para there. Makombele Manchester United board la did perfect dogo. Lokom jaze doctike le with Pierre Patonale beti board Fernandez. Donganga oburu jese mere and don get Matia nyemu nyamu will track Manchester United attack mother and lo lodge pa manu do mer go ye jese pela to rombi no ja mer jese any but you have to decide what club have for you any get Matia but don look lokom line very World Cup manotika kati ka wa bergi car be mi you car but in when you are chim ka chiel la keri now itu me World Cup mer di ana berga timu Quite a mega mod. Chanoni. Down to complaining, but Tamaki, any dual may FIFA, Mirgo Gamla Pen, any level Malamal, Mada, a piano chan, the marketing at Chulunepe, Nan World Cup, a bit of breaking down, a drug a chan, the Uganda, Maradi, Chanan did more, my pedon watch. Now, dual Madame, Madnano treat my two work at my part, keep FIFA, Ben, Kidu Joma, Kifans, Mokanago, any FIFA Tigan, you and we give my tap, Madame Kirmaki, Chulu, Kichante, Man Madonica, and the World Cup. Umara Dia Chavo from group stage. 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
0: Men of Fortuna on group stage again, but Chanda May Uganda, million a young man, Ali Mia Bich.
1: Comarachel.
0: Many group stages. 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Now, round of 32. Round of 16, well, the poor better tap to 12. 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
0: Fwe di tral tam ma megi, hello.
4: Hello.
0: Yes.
4: Boy, I'm thankful for the bounty. I'm by Pajule.
0: Pajule, bounty. What did you
4: do? Bounty, my boy.
0: A fire.
4: A fire, huh? Now I can train, ba.
0: Yes.
4: Now, but Chelsea, the goalkeeper, They don't care to defend a wall, get out of Rio. And now they're proud and how Rio is a good keeper. They can't pull defend up there. They are with the Yemo. They are out of the Yanga. They are now not winning more room.
0: Foot Piago Katiki Locum, mid goalkeeper, Barocati Chon, Gernigi Mero Long, goalkeeper Mokan, and Foot Pia Dong Loco Caracuniba.
4: Mammy, I'm good, I'm a bag, a quinoa gusto, and our real. You know, when our real mother or gender do a pair of the kid a young and he could eat it. You don't mean I'm a young, I can't to know again, because I said, I'm a bag, you see.
0: Tonali Genki Moses Caicedo. All right. Okay. Kanya ye can join. I will go on Ketano Argel Gel participating. Hello.
5: Hello.
0: Yes.
5: Afford
0: a little Lia Tinini.
5: Let him be.
0: Afford.
5: The honor will my duty become a will. Thank you. I was a young man. I'm going to go to the hospital. No, I didn't know if I know the champion league and I was looking at you.
0: Okay.
5: That's what I'm there.
0: For the trial and very good news in England and Crystal Palace to Cargolo Rachel if I know the conference league come team the Madame Rayo Vallecano and again moving and Kira to the work at team Monia bot team may Crystal Palace be Ramon me and a person make it get my time to know but this is final. Hello? Yes.
6: Man, Patrick, okay, guys, I'm going to have a team that I've
0: Patrigo.
6: Yeah, yo. Avoyo. El caso, I will get a time to get lock on that. You know, you're much in a no, you know, squad, and they are that already. So, like Rogers, Panga country, no long, but again, on your own, okay, you know, no fresh.
0: Rogers, kilo.
6: Kilo, eh?
0: Cheers, squad by English.
6: No matter. It ain't going to be on Okabukonyo because I know my deck always petrated up to 12. So, Arsenal, America, man, you don't want maneuver. Maneuver will pay good way. Will make Anderson, the arm of the American and the footwalker. No, you don't go back to Nari. You don't care or you don't want to no striker. You know, says Cuba. What only lying a coma, traces on man or do long, Lano can and neck. Cassarong, Congramatero, and Kiriwatskin down in our striker did the damn man barefoot. It don't well also a Chelsea. You don't think you ticket Alfredo and America, you are built up and argue of your bottle, you are down on bed, you're winging. No food on you are. Kita orang Amerika yang dia kanya, dia comparing ira or this one dia or and this Anderson kacil ki Declan Rice. Full work dia kita orang kita ni ni, because agaknya Declan Rice dia tu, atau orang tu compare tu, orang macam ni apa
0: soal? Anderson ki Declan Rice.
6: Yeah.
0: Okay.
6: Yeah.
0: Abi ni ano dia ba?
7: Okay, I'm going to go to the house.
0: Network.
7: Hello?
0: Hello?
7: Yeah, hello.
0: Hello? Hello?
7: Hello?
0: Hey, you know, when you can, you know, at least.
7: Yeah, borrow your son as a wrong here on a rest quite good in my life. It has a gum rogers, gum various area. You would not strike a mama rock on the gold, jiggle rice. This is on a man as a good appear. One man, you, the good your tonali, the Rana coin the work can move or change you pen tonali again, like I said. And a man of tonali bear, like I said. They said, you're more of a physical game, a lot of app game, but tonali, that's the fact.
0: Yes.
8: Jimmy Killer, eh?
0: Yes, Jimmy.
8: Hey, I'm your dad. Again, I got a local coman.
0: Coman
8: is also very right. Because I am while down and you go down and out. That way, now she went up for that. Now, kiss my down, you can now kiss my down in my side. But now, I no longer go. It's I'm going to go. Then we still pass no team market. Factor now, well, what even? Why can't it be good? It's a lot of people. It's a lot of people. Would you wear? Would you wear a man of you? Yeah, more than that. But when they see from your own body, but you don't know why. Be my name. And again, okay. At that time, you say, I'm not going to tell the athletes. It feels. At that time, it was so nice. So I take this on. I'm not going to wear a man of you. I'm not going to wear a You will not speak to the men in the final championship. You didn't have to get into the tackle. You can't give me to them. But as in the middle, they have to do for a few just to take me. That's why as in the not testing to make this season. And now, Berkata, I think you as in the tragedy was left to the team. As in the war, as in the last season, you know, as in the final championship. But when we keep each other excited, when we remain all the situation and every corner, now we are here to be better. But how we do with the defensive in the second year, and that's the biggest problem for us. It's like for Mark, we don't talk to us. We can't get a hero group to get us. We can't match the simulation at the level anonymity. The same thing is what we are going to do. Stop the team, give the community care to put.
0: Hello.
9: Hello.
0: Yes.
9: Ini Davido di Lambar.
0: Davido.
9: Hmm.
0: Yes, Davido. Yes, Davido. I'm going to go to the house.
9: Defend the Newcastle Namadek or Lewis Hall.
0: Lock up your ling of food.
9: I have fire, Molly Jaman.
0: Valley Paper, ma. Hello.
10: Hello?
0: Yes.
10: Hello.
0: Nani?
10: Hello.
0: Yes. Kechung kong kama bay ba dit? Hello. Oh sorry. Abe na ngochi Mario ke kanla very chi anana jomo obaraki e Mrs. Manuti karga kany akwana bene botin. Hello.
11: Hello.
0: Yes please. Matima bay ben mukasa.
11: Eh
0: kwana.
11: I'm going to go to the house.
0: I'm going to go to the house. From Metacacua, Winkan, Yankong, Pinitian, one way, I can't see my kid. And Kidmano Germany Catholic line very wine doing it here wajini absolutely Barcelona Anthony Gordon food peggy at your locum Rashford Banyu Rikiti you guys for the tea American no see Germany do be gap mad on Kumano is most likely may doctor may be alone about team men pa Barcelona men lock but I did wine Rooney and no way doctor Kijamara Madai com Rashford but tech mother ni dox pegiti ga gam 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Cats Pro and D Deco, congratulations. So, Ukwanya Kichawa may World Cup and England, Spain, Argentina, and Brazil squad for World Cup 2026, respectively 89.5 speaker FM ambassador Opora Alfredo Kiagoro. For the fellow mayor, Alfredo Kiagoro. Hello?
12: Cap.
0: Yes, please.
12: Yeah, me.
0: Come on, you're my ingo.
12: Ah, you stay there.
0: Come on, you're a good way to do my mirror lalo.
12: Jovino. Now I'm going to club. I'm going to go to the club. The
0: Premier League is the club Madol Loin Loyo.
12: Yeah.
0: Okay.
12: And I don't talk for it more long.
0: Okay. A yellow mope. Richest menu Premier League club 2026. A yellow pedo. Be me on a boat in. 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Inta wachi Jalkars Bro Coman is a failure in coaching. Is it a crime to score through corner kicks, or did Arsenal stop other teams from scoring the same way? Na did David Ulogo because we change mother menu. Na did Dero corner gya room ya. Afoi draw na did Dero. Why come and I'm failing my coaching team? Pingo we nyane. Is Manchester United eyeing Lewis Alder from Newcastle United? I am Davido from Laborang. In la penyi ni agama Davido may go chim. Thank you, Cards, for your transfer news. Respect. This is Amos, great Manchester United fans only. Thank you, brother, for being part of the show. In Jawachi, I, Cards Pro and D, good evening. I am Okelo Young from Laibi. I am surprised about the FIFA World Cup. This year ticket is very expensive. I thank Manchester United transfer. Okay? For you. For the 12 mile, maybe the credit would jump. In the watch, Jal Cats Pro, Kiomara D. Deku, any Fit Mose, Key Teguana. I can say that the resurrected Manchester United is back under Pip Megi, Iku, Icham, perfect tan. 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